Top 8 at 8 as we bust out more Big Ass Stadium Tour 2 tickets. Post Malone, Jelly Roll in Charlotte next Tuesday. They're coming up before the end of the countdown, so keep track. Noah Kahan, The Great Divide, number 6, 107.5 KZL.

halfway through the top 8 at 8 and halfway to your free tickets to Post Malone, Jelly Roll next week, the Big Ass Stadium 2 tour in Charlotte. Definitely a show you don't want to miss kicking off the summer here. So keep track all the way to number 1. Former number 1, Olivia Rodrigo. 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

0: Hey, my name is Brooke, and I'm from Davie County. 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
1: This is number 2 tonight, Tame Impala, Dracula.

We got your Big Ass Stadium 2 tour tickets with Post Malone, Jelly Roll next week in Charlotte. 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If you can do it, good luck. Here's Pink Panthers and Zara Larsson, number 1, stateside.

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one. Katie said somebody interrupted the church picnic to tell her some dirt about Jared, something he does not do. That is shocking. That's tomorrow morning, 7:55. 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

107.5 KZO weather hooked up by Duderman Law Group. We've got another little front coming through tonight, so partly cloudy skies. More clouds moving in overnight, 59. Then tomorrow, a little breeze, not as warm. Partly cloudy skies, only 72.

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We've got those very hot tickets all this week. The Big Ass Stadium Tour 2. That's Post Malone and Jelly Roll together in Charlotte. Bank of America Stadium. That's next Tuesday. You can win more tomorrow night starting at 8. Listen to the countdown. 8 to 1. We'll have a way to win. So be here. 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
3: 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Love moves fast. 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

It's just going to be casual, low pressure, and a lot of fun. Jared and Katie's speed dating, which is coming up at Game On in Kernersville in a couple of weeks. 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
1: Belt bag? 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

0: 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Now, I don't know why you're going to bed. 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
1: 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And goodnight to my best friend, Chrissy.
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0: Jared and Katie, speed dating is on at Game On in Kernersville on the 17th. 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

Charlie XCX with a new album just announced today. It's called Music, Fashion, Film, and you can do the pre-orders on her official website right now. 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

More hot tickets tomorrow night on the Top 8 at 8 Countdown, starting at 8 for the Big Ass Stadium 2 Tour. Of course, that's Post Malone and Jelly Roll in Charlotte next Tuesday. We've got them all week. Here's Olivia Rodrigo, 107.5 KZL.

0: in Kernersville. We'll even give you a drink ticket. From Jared and Katie in the Morning and 107.5 KZL. Love moves fast. Can you keep up?
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0: check out the interview Josie did with Jason Derulo a couple of weeks ago when he stopped by the station. 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
1: 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Is that like a fanny pack?
2: 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It's a fanny pack. I have a fuzzy one.
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1: Yeah. 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
3: Belt bag?
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0: Don't miss Jared and Katie in the morning. Jared and Katie in the morning.
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11: Brand new winner in the Scripps Spelling Bee. He's 14 years old. He's smarter than all of us and spelled some word we came and say. And so we have Jared and Katie's Spelling Bee. Jason Goodman versus Matt. We've done this for a couple of years now. And at first it was kind of back and forth, you know, and I think Matt's won the last two. Mm. And so these are not words from the Scripps Spelling Bee because I can't pronounce any of them. I don't think Katie can
12: no,
11: either.
12: I cannot.
13: What did he win with, this kid?
11: Ouch.
12: I don't think I can pronounce. Well, yeah.
13: What did it even mean? It's like,
11: no, I know.
13: Get rid of the words.
11: These kids are so smart.
12: So smart.
13: Just get rid of words that are complicated that something else easier means.
12: Oh, that'll do it, won't it?
13: Yes,
12: just
13: it would.
12: Get it's rid of efficient. Them.
14: That's what I do in emails, but it's based on words I can spell.
13: Uh-huh. Right.
14: So if I go to write an email and I'm using a word and I'm like, ooh, I don't know how to spell that, I'll rewrite the sentence to make it easier to spell.
12: Using your brain.
13: Yeah. I depend on spell check now, AI, whatever I have to do to fix it.
11: Yeah.
13: That's what I've been doing over years. That's why I don't even bother.
11: Yeah.
13: If it's a word that is close, I just...
12: Yeah.
11: And then heaven forbid you have to actually write something down. You're like, oh, crap, there's no spell check. I guess you can Google it while you're doing it.
12: I don't mean to sound... elitist, but there's no surprise there. Really.
13: You
12: no
13: are
12: surprise.
13: Elitist.
12: Yeah.
11: And then Katie and I are actually decent spellers. I think Katie might be the best. I'm pretty good. But not like this kid. 14 years old. It was bromocryptin. Hmm. Bromocryptine. You know, it's a polypeptide alkaloid derived from Ergo that mimics the activity of dopamine.
12: Duh.
11: He's 14.
12: You know, yeah. I should know that, though, with peptides, because they're all the rage.
11: Yeah, they are.
12: You would think that I would know, but no, I don't know that one.
13: You must have had a lot of pressure.
11: Bromocryptine. That's probably one of the easier ones.
13: Is that the kid right there?
11: Yeah.
13: Oh, interesting.
12: Shrey.
11: Yes,
12: correct?
11: He's Indian, Shrey. And mm-hmm. The Indians dominate.
13: They do?
12: Yes, all the time.
14: Yeah.
12: Okay.
11: I mean, it's just like, I don't know why. They dominate the spelling bee.
14: Yeah.
11: It's incredible.
12: Emphasis on education.
11: Yeah. But you'd think there'd be like somebody else. It's just they totally dominate.
12: Well, we ain't teaching that in school.
11: No.
12: No.
11: No,
12: like
11: I don't
12: to spell your name, and kids can barely do that.
11: No, I know it's not going to be some crackers.
12: No. <man. But laughs> Absolutely not.
11: Somebody. All right. So let's do the spelling bee. And the way it works, for those who are new to the show, we'll say the word. This time, let's say Matt's the defending champion, so Jason can go first. Mm. They have to write it down, put their pens down, and then put out, you know, say what the word is.
13: Know what age group you're doing?
12: No.
13: Okay.
12: Mm-mm. But Jared, I'll keep track of when the pens and stuff are down and the words. You keep track of scoring.
11: Okay.
12: Okay.
11: I can do that.
12: Jason and Matt, are you ready?
14: Sure.
12: All right. So, sorry, Matt's going first. Oh, wait, no, they're both doing it at the same time. Okay. Your first word is accommodation. Accommodation.
14: There's too many double letters.
12: Oh, Joe, that wouldn't be giving anything away if
11: I
12: were you.
11: Hints.
14: I mean, it doesn't.
13: Yeah, it doesn't matter here. Yeah, these seem like they're
11: circle the
13: college
11: word.
13: Professor level names or whatever words. I can't even say word.
11: What are these proper nouns? All right, Matt's still working. He's now drawing a picture.
12: Jason's pen is down.
11: He drew a house that is an accommodation. Nope, that doesn't count.
12: Okay,
11: all right.
12: Pens down.
14: Yeah.
12: All right, who's going to go first?
11: Jason.
13: I know it's not right. Accommodation.
11: Oh, I like the creativity.
12: No. I want to do the dinger and the buzz, but my computer's frozen,
11: you,
12: Jared. There we go.
11: You have
12: okay,
11: to buzz yourself.
12: Yeah, you're going to have to buzz yourself. No.
14: Accommodation.
12: No.
11: Oh.
14: All right.
12: Okay.
11: All right, let's move on.
12: Correct spelling, accommodation.
13: I'll never learn that word ever.
11: Two C's, two M's.
12: Two C's,
14: the
12: two
14: double
12: M's.
14: M.
11: But you had an I in there in a weird place, Jason. I like that.
12: Commodation.
14: I did have that as an O instead of an A, but then I put the tail.
11: Why do you put
14: she ended
11: the
14: up as
11: tail.
14: An A.
11: Put the tail on
12: you
11: there.
12: You can tell that you have a kid who's learning how to write.
11: Yeah, because I put the tail.
12: Put the tail.
11: Oh, yeah, that's right. That's you're age appropriate.
12: And then the difference between a B and a D is that the B is a bump, like a belly bump goes bump. be. Yeah. Yeah.
13: Just to let you know, these words are so far out of my realm that I wish you could make it a little easier because I still can't spell the easy ones.
12: You just use the word realm. That's pretty good.
13: I can say it. Yeah, I can't spell it.
12: Okay. Your next word is realm. No, I'm just kidding.
11: Oh, no.
12: Your next word is calendar.
11: Okay. All right. Matt can go first on that one when he's ready. It's Jared and Katie's spelling bee.
12: I say that very often. Let me check my calendar.
11: Usually with the S, making it plural, Katie.
12: Oh, that's true.
11: We're teaching so much today.
12: That's true. In this case, it's just singular, but you...
13: Oh, I know. This is BS.
12: Matt's pen's down. Yeah. Jason's pen's down.
14: Was that a circle or a scratch out, Jason?
11: He scratched a circle. In a circle. Scratch in a circle. He scratched circled. Okay. All right, Matt, go ahead.
14: C-A-L-E-N-D-A-R.
12: Correct.
11: Yes. Jason?
13: Had the same thing.
11: Did you really?
12: No, you didn't.
13: I'm honest.
11: Okay.
12: Okay, he did.
11: Good.
12: All right. Gosh. Good job.
11: You just seem so defeated about
12: it. You really did. That's enough. Your next word is definitely.
13: Oh, hell.
12: Someone is definitely getting this word wrong.
13: Oh, my God.
12: And you always know when someone does not know how to spell it properly, where they just write deaf.
11: Yeah. Def. Oh, yeah. I do it in text all the time. Deaf. Deaf, you know what I mean?
14: Nope. That's when I go, for sure.
11: Yeah.
12: You just change it.
11: And so we have Jason going first this time. He's done 17 versions.
12: Mm-hmm.
14: That looks way wrong.
11: That's the worst when it
14: feels. I know it looks wrong, but I don't know how to fix it.
12: Mm-hmm.
11: Yeah.
14: So we're just going to leave it as wrong.
12: Your pen is down.
13: I don't know what the hell I even wrote.
12: Okay.
13: I can barely see what I wrote.
12: Are you ready, Jason? Yeah, pen's down. Okay.
13: Totally wrong.
12: Matt gets to go first, correct?
14: No, Jason.
12: No, Jason.
11: Jason.
12: Okay.
13: D-E-F-I-N-A-T-I-E-L-Y.
12: No. Go ahead and buzz yourself.
11: Yeah, give yourself a...
13: Should have did it at the beginning.
12: Okay, Matt?
14: D-E-F-I-N-A-T-L-E-Y.
12: No. Sorry.
13: This is going well.
11: Definitely.
12: Definitely. D-E-F-I-N-I-T-E-L-Y.
13: Oh, so close on one of them. I had an A there.
11: On version number 10. We have a barn burner. 0-0.
14: Well, 1-1.
11: Okay,
14: we both got calendar.
11: You're right. All right.
12: Your next
14: we
12: word.
14: We need those.
12: Yeah. You do. Your next word, occurrence.
13: Occurrence, not occurrence. Occurrence.
12: Occurrence. Actually, gave you a little bit of a hint there.
11: Yeah,
12: you jerk.
11: Yeah. Yeah. This will be the last occurrence if we're helping you.
12: That'll be it.
11: All right, and Matt's first.
14: Mm-hmm.
12: Ooh, yep.
14: Is Jason ready?
12: Yes. Sure. Pen down.
11: Circled up.
13: I can circle it.
14: O-C-C-U-R-A-N-C-E.
12: No, sorry.
11: Damn. Nah, that ain't it. That ain't the one. Jason?
12: Oh!
14: That's my dog.
12: Not even going to try.
13: I had the exact same thing as Matt.
11: No way.
14: We both had the same thing. I feel like we need a recap.
13: Let me see. This is what it is. O-C-C-U-R-A-N-C-E.
12: Yeah,
14: that's what I wrote.
11: Is it O-C-C-U-R-R-E-N-C-E?
12: Yes, correct. Yeah. All right. Jason, when he realized that he had the same thing, kind of just cocked his head to the side, did like a straight smile, went bing, buzzed himself.
11: Poop. Nope.
13: Why do we make these easier? We're not spelling any of them right, except for one.
12: It's not my fault. These are the words.
11: And these aren't like...
13: Where'd you get them from?
11: The dictionary?
12: Normal life.
13: We need to go to like third grade.
11: We might have to at some point, but...
12: Gosh. Yeah. It's on between Jason Goodman and Matt in our very own Jared and Katie's Spelling Bee. Right now, it's 1-1. We're going to see who's going to take home the win. That's next with Jared and Katie in the morning.
11: The Scripps Spelling Bee has a brand new winner, so we have Jared and Katie's Spelling Bee between the two worst spellers in America, Jason Goodman versus Matt.
12: Right now, it's 1-1. Cemetery.
11: There you go.
12: The cemetery.
11: Jason has put many people in a cemetery, or yes. Wishes people were in a cemetery.
12: He will not go visit Frankie Valli's cemetery plot.
11: Yeah, we just learned that. He's his biggest fan and won't go.
12: Mm-mm.
11: If he passes away.
12: I'm seeing a lot of writing, scratching, and circling.
13: I don't have it.
12: Nope.
14: I spelled it twice, and I'm going with the one that looked better.
12: Okay.
11: All right. Whose turn is it? Jason? Yeah.
13: I don't have it. C-E-M-E-T-A. Wait. Sorry. C-E-M-E-T-A-R-Y.
12: One more time.
13: C-E-M-E-T-A-R-Y.
12: No.
14: Go ahead and hit that. I hit it and did it the same way.
11: Cemetery.
13: I know what I missed, an I.
14: C-E-M-E-T-A-R-Y.
12: You did not miss.
11: I think you missed an N. And a Z and an X.
12: And an X.
11: No.
12: C-E-M-E-T-E-R-Y. Cemetery.
13: Oh, one off.
12: He was like, I know I missed the I.
14: Well, I feel better because that's not the letter I was on the fence about.
11: I missed the Q.
13: This is like ridiculous.
12: All right.
14: Yeah.
11: These aren't crazy words, though.
12: They're not.
0: But we missed them all.
13: Except for one.
11: That makes it more fun.
12: Your next word, minuscule.
11: Oh, Jason, you should know that one.
14: Jeez.
12: Minuscule.
11: You've heard that a lot, Jason. Below the waist, he is minuscule.
12: That's micro, I think.
11: Oh, my. Oh, yeah. Yep. That's the medical definition.
12: I don't know for sure.
11: All right, let's get, I think it's Matt's turn once we get a circle here.
14: Yeah.
11: All right, go ahead.
14: All right, buckle up. M-I-N-I-S-Q-U-E-L.
12: Minuscule?
14: I don't have this.
11: No.
0: Minuscule.
12: No, incorrect.
13: I don't have this either, but it's M-I-N-I-S-C-U-L-E.
12: No.
11: No.
12: Correct spelling, M-I-N-U-S-C-U-L-E. C-U-L-E.
11: Minuscule.
13: Wait, say it again.
14: Got it. No Q.
12: M-I-N-U-S-C.
13: Wolf one letter again.
12: U-L-E.
13: Minuscule. Every time's the vowel. Every time. This is three in a row. One vowel wrong. Screw vowels.
11: If I ever run for president, I'm getting rid of all vowels.
14: Jason versus the vowels.
11: No new vowels. No old ones. All right. It's 1-1.
12: 1-1. Your next word, harass.
11: Oh, Jason should know this one.
12: Harass.
13: I don't even know that word.
11: Check your court records.
12: Every day.
13: Harass?
12: Yeah. Harass.
13: Oh, I don't say harass. I say harass.
12: Don't. This is
11: He's trying to get clues here.
12: Mm-hmm. Don't you dare harass me.
14: Hmm.
11: So it's Jason goes first this time.
13: I don't have it.
11: This one looks
13: the best. H-A-R-A-S-S.
12: Yeah.
13: Oh, God. That's shocking. I just went with the best one.
12: What'd you put?
14: I had two R's.
12: Oh, okay. Yeah, that's the common misspelling.
14: H-A-R-R-A-S-S.
13: How many words are left? I'm winning.
11: I was hoping that you would do H-E-R-A-S-S.
12: Her ass.
11: We'd give you points for that one.
13: How many are left?
12: A couple.
13: That's how we win the game. We want to know.
11: Three words.
12: Okay. The next word, pronunciation.
13: Ooh.
14: Yeah.
12: What is the pronunciation of all of these words?
13: No, that's not it.
11: You know, if the contestants of the Scripps Spelling Bee were here, they would be like, really?
12: Yeah.
11: They know how to spell everything. So Matt, we got to wait. Jason needs a circle.
13: Hold on.
12: Matt's pen's down.
11: Hey.
12: Jason's still writing. I know he's getting very feisty.
13: I can't do it.
12: That should be a word. Feisty.
11: That's a tough one.
13: Don't.
11: Please no.
12: Please
11: no.
12: Please do not do it.
13: I don't have it.
11: Well, we got to circle something. Okay. Just circle it.
14: Commit to one of them.
11: Okay.
14: All right.
11: Okay.
13: No,
14: I can go first.
12: Yep.
13: Oh.
14: You're good. PRONUNCIATION.
12: Yes.
11: Wow.
13: I have no idea what he just said. I'm just going to read mine.
12: Okay.
11: Okay.
13: PRONUNCIATION.
12: Not dog. No.
11: With CIA in there? FBI, CIA, NYPD blue.
13: I don't even know if I read that to you right.
12: CIS.
13: Say
11: CSI, CBS, Walgreens. What?
12: EDT.
11: Okay, ED. Right.
12: The correct spelling is PRONUNCIATION.
13: Okay, I missed it by one.
11: Well, we're tied up 2-2. Yeah. Should this be the last word?
13: That's four words I missed by one.
12: Okay.
13: That time it wasn't a vowel.
12: But they still
11: don't
12: count.
11: The next one that gets it right wins.
13: Oh, because it's 2-2?
11: It's 2-2.
12: Your next word, supersede. Supersede.
11: Nick Cannon has supersede. Oh, wait, that's...
12: That's a different...
11: Oh, different one. Oh.
14: Okay, now I'm going to need it in a sentence. I think I could nail that one.
11: Oh, yeah, I think you could. I think Jason's first. Did you circle two?
13: No, I crossed that one out. I circle that one.
12: Okay, you're first.
11: This could be for the win.
13: It's not.
11: You clutch like Tom Brady.
13: It is not. SUPERCEDE.
12: Incorrect.
14: Mm-hmm. I spelled it that way as well.
12: Oh, incorrect. Oh, man.
0: Going into overtime.
11: Woo! Jared and Katie's spelling bee. Matt
14: spell
11: for Jason Goodman.
12: Yeah. You spell it SUPERCEDE.
0: One letter again.
12: Damn it.
13: And not a vowel.
12: Your next word.
13: I just hate all letters.
14: Darn the consonants.
12: Your next word is commitment.
13: I don't know that.
11: You do it. You just don't want to do it sometimes, I guess.
12: Commitment.
1: Oh, no.
11: This is for the win. Major bragging rights and the spelling bee belt, which is also the rap battle belt and apparently their sales belt.
12: We use it for a lot of things, that belt.
11: Right.
13: One more thing.
11: All right, I don't have it. All right, you have one circled?
13: Oh.
12: Okay, Matt, you're up.
14: You ready?
12: Yep.
11: This is for the dub.
14: C-O-M-M-I-T-T-M-E-N-T?
12: No, I'm sorry.
11: Oh. I think.
12: Jason?
14: I know where I messed up.
13: C-O-M-M-I-T-M-E-N-T.
14: There it is.
12: That is correct.
11: You are the winner!
12: Wow!
11: What? Oh. He's hitting all the buttons.
13: I did it. I made a comeback. Yes.
11: Yeah, wow.
12: All right.
13: Okay. What the hell's going on?
11: I can't
13: here?
11: Turn it off.
12: Stop.
13: Oh, shoot. There we go. I got it. I just hit it off.
11: And the irony you won on commitment.
12: Wow.
11: Way to go.
12: What a day it's been.
11: What a great day. Congratulations, Jason Goodman.
13: Thank you.
11: This year's Jared and Katie Spelling Bee champion.
12: Matt is angry.
13: I feel like the kid.
14: I'm not.
13: That's got the word on the Spelling Bee, the whatever the Spelling Bee's called.
12: The Script Spelling Bee. Yeah.
11: Yeah, Matt's three-peat denied.
12: Okay.
11: Yeah. So next time we have...
13: Hey, thank goodness you didn't ask to spell scripts. I wouldn't know that either.
11: Yeah.
12: Yeah.
11: Because this is weird.
12: It's just S.
11: Well, because you would think it's scripts, like a script.
12: Oh, script. But yes,
11: scripts
12: right.
11: With
12: script.
11: Two P's. And is that like some sort of...
12: I don't know.
11: Spelling bee organization, I guess. All right. Jason Goodman with the win.
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11: My son Ezra, who's five, humbled me in five words. That's next.

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1: Jared's son, Ezra, who's five, humbled Jared in just five words in front of his family, his friends, complete strangers.
0: Yeah.
1: Mm. Which is five simple words.
0: Five simple words, and the words were, put your shirt back on. I'm like,
2: Where were you, bro?
0: My friend Bo and Liv, who are, by the way, Bo's currently a model and actor.
1: Uh-huh.
0: Liv used to be a model.
1: Uh-huh.
0: His brother's there, Bo's brother's there, who's basically a professional bodybuilder.
1: Oh my God. Why do you hang out with these people?
2: And why are you taking your shirt off?
0: Because I don't discriminate, Katie.
1: Okay, I would start.
0: And his wife's very pretty. And then all their friends are super attractive. And then here I'm like, with my Superman shirt coming in. I had my Superman shirt on.
1: Okay.
0: It was their kid's birthday party.
1: Mm-hmm.
0: And it's a pool party.
1: Jared's like, I'm here for the cake.
0: Yeah. No, since I walked in, he's like, don't worry, we're going to feed you. I'm like, thanks a lot. Thanks a lot.
1: That's twice.
0: Yeah. Yeah,
1: that's
0: twice. Yeah.
2: Let me ask you a question, Jared. When you go to a pool, I thought you wore the shirts where you're going to just leave it on all day, even when you go in the pool.
0: I don't. I want to.
1: You
0: want
1: to start?
0: I had the Superman shirt on. And so Ezra was like, you know, because he didn't know most of the people there. And so when you know how kids sometimes are, he's like super shy when he doesn't stop talking otherwise. And so he's kind of like warming up and he's like, Dad, I want to get in the pool, but I want to push you in. That's his thing. He wants to push me in.
1: Uh-huh.
0: And so I was like, what, right now? And he's like, yeah. And I had that Superman dry wicking shirt on that I wore just the other day.
1: Mm-hmm.
0: And I had my swim trunks on. And I was like, what, right now? He's like, yeah. So he pushed me in with my shirt on.
1: Oh. Mm.
0: And so then when I got in the pool, I just took the shirt, threw it out at him. He's like, Dad. He actually said more than that. He goes, Dad, put your shirt back on. And then people are, you know, where people can hear it. And I'm like, no, I'm good.
1: Yeah.
0: Like I'd been in the water for like 2 or 3 minutes. He's like, I want to jump in. He said, you look weird without your shirt on.
2: Oh my God.
0: I'm like, weird.
1: He doubled down.
2: Oh my God.
1: You don't want to ask what you mean by weird.
0: I was like, what? He's like, no, I'm not jumping until you put your shirt back on.
2: Oh my God.
0: Threw my shirt back in the pool and would not get in the pool until I put my shirt back on.
2: Oh my God.
1: Wow. It's actually kind of smart. Like, if you want to wear your shirt, you're like, well, I wouldn't be wearing it, but my son wants me to. Oh, so.
0: And when some people heard it and they were laughing, of course, because his family's, I know them in a little bit and we all joke around. And then the ones who didn't hear it, when it got repeated to them, they just died laughing.
1: Yeah.
0: They weren't like, oh, no, you look good. Or, you know, I'm like, no, I don't.
1: Yep.
0: No, I don't.
1: They just laugh. They just respond.
0: Yeah. And then seriously, everyone there is like a model, that's tough anyway. There wasn't one person that wasn't like a model that was there, except for the parents. But they're, you know, they're probably in their 60s or whatever. And I'm like, all right, I'll just be in the pool, try to keep my, you know, shoulders under the water.
1: Yeah,
0: not to gross anyone out.
1: I am who I am.
3: You're squatting in the shallow end. Don't mind me.
0: Yeah, exactly, Matt. You know.
3: Yes.
0: You squat in the shallow end.
1: Yes.
0: So you don't be standing up with your gut out.
1: Absolutely.
3: Just walking
1: not.
3: On my knees in the shallow end.
2: So the pool shields the body.
0: Yeah,
1: yes.
0: You just have. But then I have my shirt on, and then, you know, Matt, and y'all know you've lost a bunch of weight recently. But like then when you get out of the pool, it's stuck to you. It's almost worse looking.
1: Right.
0: So like I'm trying to do the fat guy pull the shirt away from my body as I'm trying to get out of the pool. And I'm trying to find the best place to get out of the pool because some of the places to get out, it's like just like a neighborhood pool where it's like that big step.
2: And you have to crawl over, like bend over.
0: Yeah,
1: you don't
0: I ain't
1: want
0: doing that.
1: No.
0: Or once you have to like lift yourself up and then kind of scoot out and then roll like a roly-poly. I ain't doing that. So I'm like.
2: You need stairs.
0: And I found one that had stairs, but like the first rung was like a little high. I'm like, this is going to hurt my hamstring. Then they had like this little kiddie part where there was like a small kiddie step to go to the other step. So I'm going boom, boom, boom. So it was like a three-step.
2: You said when you go in the pool, the shirt gets stuck to your gut, so it's worse. Is that what you're saying?
1: It sticks to everything.
3: Don't I stand by you're better off shirtless than with a wet shirt on.
1: Yes.
0: Yeah.
2: But don't they make the shirts that are like fiber-ish?
0: Those don't as bad.
1: Like a sun shirt.
2: Yeah.
1: Yeah. Those don't, when you're fresh out of the water,
0: yes,
1: it still sticks, but it does dry quickly.
2: Can I give you some advice, Jared?
1: From
2: a non person that goes through what you and Matt go through, although Matt's looking pretty skinny lately.
0: And I will say this before you say it, I did restart my, after that incident, I restarted my Chinese Ozempic.
1: Oh, right.
0: I overdid it one time and it kind of scared me.
2: Here's her advice.
1: It doesn't scare you that you bought it off the internet from China? Okay.
0: No,
1: I'm just wondering where.
0: I took it. I feel great.
1: Okay. I was wondering
0: so far,
1: where your line of scared
0: so far,
1: start.
0: I had like 1 meal yesterday. I was like, I feel good.
1: Okay.
0: Yeah. Okay. Right. Go ahead.
2: Your advice from an outside perspective.
0: Okay.
2: Is when I see somebody with a shirt on the pool, you stick out more and it's obvious you're self-conscious, insecure, and what am I going to see when you get out if I didn't see you yet? If you just go with it, embrace it, not as bad.
0: I agree with you on that. That's why I don't he pushed me in with my shirt on.
1: Yeah.
0: I was going to take my shirt off. He's like, boom. And I'm like, oh, crap. And I took the shirt off right away. And he was like, Dad, put your shirt back on. I'm like, all right.
1: It would have been fine had he not said anything. But yeah. He said it. And then you're like,
2: I would have took his phone away right there.
0: Yeah. He didn't have a phone.
1: He's fine. He doesn't have a phone.
0: In our house, we don't do that, Jason.
3: I bet. That's where we're different.
0: I've been taking his rights to the helicopter away right there.
1: No more driving your Maserati for you.
4: Okay.
0: Yeah, I was like, yeah, you can't be on your tablet for 5 minutes. No, and then he wouldn't drop it. Like, he wouldn't get in the pool. Mm. Like, he wouldn't get in the pool until he threw the wet shirt at me to put it back on. I'm like, And I put it was halfway on. I just hadn't pulled it down yet. He's like, no, all the way down. Said, you look weird.
2: That is odd at 5 years old. I forgot he's only 5. Yeah. That is odd for a kid to say at 5 years old. I don't think ever we can hint to have me put my shirt
1: Maybe it could be that because it was the Superman.
0: No.
1: No.
0: But thank you, Katie.
1: Well, I was trying to. I was thinking like he wants to jump to Superman. I don't know.
0: Oh, that'd been sweet.
1: But it wasn't.
0: No, because he said you look weird.
1: That's true. Yeah. He did.
2: Yeah. For the record,
0: I think you saw the
3: weird
0: other
3: line. Yeah. Is just the.
0: I think you saw the other people, other parents' bodies.
1: Yeah.
0: And mine didn't. One of these things is not like the other. And mine is. Mm-hmm. It's like I'm at a pool party with models. Like I'm at a model pool party and me. That's not fair.
2: Do you have a? This happens all the time. I have to watch it with my shirt off because Carol is always taking photos.
1: Do you have
2: to worry about photos at a pool like that?
0: Yes.
2: Yeah.
0: Well, I mean, I don't think.
1: Well, because everybody else is having a great time. Yeah. They don't care.
0: No, they're they look great. And it's a birthday party. They're taking photos. I'm like, let me be under the water.
1: Or you're going to be in the back of some of them and ruining the photo.
0: Think they got one photo of me with Ezra, and my head was coming out of like a dinosaur float. So you can't. All you see is my head. Which is also
2: that's
0: big.
2: Good. That's good. I think you just got to embrace it, because if not, you're going to ruin your time at a pool.
0: No, I normally do. I mean, but then you know. It depends on the pool you're at, too. If you're a pool with, like, kind of just normal-looking people, you feel better. But if everyone there is fit, it does not feel good. Mm-hmm. Wouldn't you agree, Matt, and maybe Katie?
1: I totally agree. Yeah, the worst, when you guys were talking about in the shallow end, I mean, when your kids are little, you're there, you're right there just in case, watching every move they make, but your body is totally exposed.
2: Do you feel insecure, both everybody at the beach?
1: Maybe less at the beach because you don't know them, and I'm sitting with my family only.
3: Yeah, right. Not the beaches I go to.
1: Yeah,
3: I go to beaches where this is average.
0: Yeah, no, dude.
3: This is what the beach looks like.
2: The main strip of Myrtle Beach. That's where you would fit in, right?
3: Yeah.
0: Oh, dude. Yeah.
3: Like, I go to Myrtle Beach.
0: I'm a 10 at some like South Myrtle. All right, we have more of our bathing suit insecurities next.
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0: Turnersville. 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Love moves fast. Can you keep up?
1: It's Josie.
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0: Jason Goodman.
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0: 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The warmer weather is here. You're going to be in your swimsuit. You're going to be out in public. It can be very vulnerable, and it can be very embarrassing sometimes. You could feel insecure. Now, for example, Katie, do you still wear the one piece?
1: I will always wear a one piece.
2: Let me give you some advice for women.
1: Oh, okay, because you are one?
2: I just gave some advice to
1: you. Well, because you're a dude.
2: From an outside perspective.
1: What?
2: If I see a female with a one

0: Really?
1: Depends on your own level.
2: Katie. Not Katie, like, wouldn't have done with, would you?
3: I've never seen Katie in a bikini.
1: I don't wear a bikini.
2: Let's see a photo in the past you said you want, and we'll
1: wore a bikini one time on my honeymoon in a third world country. And that will be the last time.
4: Why is she so big?
1: That ever happened.
4: She is so big.
1: I was floating out in the middle of the ocean. That lady's nourished. No one talked to me.
4: She ate all the food. Oh, America's great.
1: And that was it.
4: The women are so big.
1: I left it in the country. Yeah. Didn't even bring it home.
4: Oh, you really?
1: Yes, I'm bringing that home. Bother. I'm never wearing it again.
4: Somebody there's like using it as like a sail or something.
1: As the flag, like a white flag of surrender. Yeah.
4: This is an American woman. She gave up.
1: Are those bikini bottoms or a white flag?
2: Even like going to trips and pools?
1: Oh, I love it. I wear a one piece though.
2: But my
1: what
2: only
1: do you
2: point,
1: mean you have to wear a bikini to like to swim?
2: No, the insecurity.
1: No, I wear a bathing suit, a one piece.
2: Do you not like going to pools?
3: I feel less secure than I used to. You could not pay me to put a shirt on up until about 24.
2: Matt, do you feel insecure going to pools?
5: No, I'm too far gone.
1: Yeah, okay. We're past that point.
5: Yeah.
2: So you embraced
1: past it.
5: Yeah, I was at a point where it was like, I was nervous about it. Like, as soon as the shirt was off, I would go right into the pool and would not get out. And then if I did get out, I would want somebody to meet me with a towel instantly.
1: Yeah, that's very real.
5: But then I just got to a certain point where it's like, I'm not fooling anybody, who cares? And then once I did that, now that I've lost weight, I still don't feel like great, but it's like, it doesn't matter.
1: Do you know what I think also has helped me? And this is the truth. I know that, Jason, you probably are not going to agree with me, but honest to God, I am not looking at anybody else's body. I am so in my own head about what I got going on that I'm not looking at anybody else's body.
2: You're
1: I'm truly
2: the one
1: not.
2: That's insecure.
1: Right?
2: All the
1: that's
2: guys and
1: saying.
2: All the girls are looking at they everybody's are. Body.
1: No, but I'm saying, well, maybe the guys are.
4: The guys are for sure.
1: Sure. But what I'm saying is, it's, for the most part, when you're going, I would never look at truthfully. If we went to the pool together, I would be more about like, oh, my bathing suit feels tight here, whatever, than staring at you being like,
4: what's wrong with your nipples?
1: I wouldn't.
4: Yeah.
1: I really
2: that's
1: wouldn't.
2: Interesting.
1: Yeah.
2: Coming from, I see that to me, and Matt, I guess Matt was more insecure about his hair than his pool physique.
5: Mm-hmm. Oh, yeah. You can't wear. There's too many things to worry about at one time. I had to pick one. I picked the hair.
4: Because you at the time had a comb over, right?
5: Yeah. Yes. Yeah. So if I
4: which
5: got,
4: you didn't even know about for years.
5: If I got in the water and came out, it's going to look like super long emo on one side and shaved on the other.
2: Well, that's what you just wear a hat.
4: I wish I could have.
2: Do you wear a hat?
5: In studio I would wear a hat, but then if I'm with Wyatt and he wants me to jump in the water and I dive in and the hat comes off when I go in the water, I have to, while I'm underwater holding my breath, identify where the hat is.
4: Right.
5: And try to, like a dart at a bullseye, swim into the hat so that it comes back on my head when I emerge
4: so
5: from the water.
4: It's so true, because your kids will expose you so fast.
5: Yes. Mm-hmm. And then if I don't happen to hit the hat, then the moment my hand has to emerge from the water first so that it can be pulling my hair to the way it's supposed to go as it emerges from the water.
1: Yes.
3: Wow. And Matt, because he's like 6'2", 6'3", we didn't know he had a come over until one day he bent over. And Katie's like, do you have? And then he came in and he pulled his hair down on one side.
5: Yeah.
3: I was shocked.
1: We had never seen the top of your head. No, ever.
3: That's mm-mm. incredible.
2: Well, I would say, you know, I can only imagine the insecurity from everybody, because I feel insecure at times.
1: Oh, that's you? Welcome to being human.
2: I do feel insecure.
6: I look like a psychopath in this pink room.
2: No,
3: I do. The picture you sent today, you did look kind of crazy.
2: That's my new look. I finally got my smile down, by the way. I have
5: where you landed?
3: Look kind of crazy.
2: Thanks, Matt. I was giving you compliments the whole time, but okay. I have learned when I went on this little weekend thing that, and I even asked the photo taker who was at the place, I said, which smile do you like? I did one, my mouth open, my lips open so you can see my teeth. I did a Jared move where you keep your lips shut. And then it's a sarcastic smile that works best.
5: Mm-hmm.
1: Show it to me right now.
2: You send that photo.
1: Well, just show me how you do. If I say, Jason.
2: All right, let me show you the three. Here's the one with my lips.
1: Okay.
2: Here's the one without my lips. And here's the sarcastic.
1: That's better.
2: Yeah.
1: That one is the best one.
2: Yeah.
5: Okay.
2: The sarcastic.
1: It is.
5: All right. When I saw the photo, I was trying to figure out what your hat was doing.
3: Yeah, I know. It seemed like it was.
1: Yeah.
5: Because you just kind of rested your hat on your head.
3: It was like Elmer Fudd hat.
5: Like you don't have it like pulled. I have the exact same hat, so I know how it fits. Your hat's just like resting on top of your head.
3: Yeah,
2: I thought I pulled it. Maybe it just looks higher.
5: Like if I assumed that the top of your head was at the top of this hat, you should be in Conehead.
2: Well, can I tell you why I do that sometimes? I do that because it makes me look taller.
5: Oh.
1: What? You're not fooling anyone.
5: You know what's funny? Now that you say that, this hat

0: like that makes you look taller than Carol.
1: Yeah.
2: But the hat looks stupid that way.
0: Your head looks deformed.
2: Right. No one's thinking that, oh, he looks taller than Carol. He's like, what's wrong with your hat?
1: I'd rather my head look deformed than be so short. Okay. And to be honest with you, I can't wait to the next photo session that we do in studio with my sarcastic smile.
3: Yeah, good. I'm glad you figured that. I'm glad you landed on a smile.
1: You know how long it's been? Like, Jared has trouble. He's like, don't you? You don't know how exactly smiling. You nailed it down with lips closed.
3: Lips closed. And uh-huh. I still think I look dumb in every picture, but yeah.
1: So I finally am committed to a sarcastic
2: smile. Just being sarcastic.
3: Well, and then real quick, the one thing when, which I'm glad you landed on that, when Matt was saying that your kids will expose you, and mm-hmm. you know this too, Katie, when I was standing in line, my mom had this event at her church. It was like a dinner. Uh-huh. It was a potluck or whatever. And then it had like missionary stuff. And so she said, can you come to it? And I'm like, yeah, it's a different congregation than mine, but same church. I was like, yeah, sure. We're waiting in line with Ezra. And he's like, I don't want this. I don't want that. He's like, well, I want this. And then like, he's like, pick me up. I'm like, no, you're five. No, I'm not picking you up. I'm uh-huh. holding you in the line, carrying two plates.
2: Right.
3: Eli's no help. Mm-hmm. He was right next to me. The next hand look, he's like, not there.
2: He's like, bro,
3: it's taking too long, bro. Just give me some pizza, bro. I'm like, all right. And then I put him back down, and he just, by accident, lifts the bottom of my shirt's up.
2: Oh, worse.
3: Where my entire stomach is out.
1: He dropped everything.
3: In line. I'm like, no. I'm like looking around like, see who saw. So I would know who I'd have to kill after the event. And a couple people saw, and I was like, dang.
2: Oh, I'm so
3: he
2: sorry.
3: Pulled, like, my shirt up, like my bare belly was out.
2: It's the worst.
3: In the line at church to get the food. I'm like, don't eat.
2: Yeah. Mm. The kids, and the thing.
3: And it's just innocent.
2: It's so innocent. They like, don't mean it. They don't.
3: I didn't even know he did it. I'm like, no, don't please.
2: This, I was just thinking about the insecurities at the pool. I will say, after two cocktails, I no longer care. After two, I'm like, I don't care who sees it. I don't care what I got. Don't at all.
1: That is 100% true. That's mm-hmm. why I do drink a couple beers immediately to get over the insecurity.
2: Yep.
1: Until the photos come out, and then I have to like, Carol, please let me look, please, before you post it. Delete them.
2: I just don't take any at that point.
3: Well, apparently Katie confronted an adult man, a grown man, at her kids' flag football game. Find out why next, Jared and Katie in the Morning.
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1: Nobody knows my age. 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Everybody always guesses younger. And the reason? 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I admit it. 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

0: Jared and Katie in the morning, 107.5 KZL. So Katie almost got into an altercation with a grown man at her son's football game. What is going on? Yes.
1: I would just like to be on record for saying that I witnessed, we say the male version of a Karen is a Ken?
0: I said a Ken, just because it's Ken. K. Ken, okay. Ken and Karen.
1: Ken. I think another one is Chad.
0: Oh, Chad would be good.
1: Gosh, so be like, yeah. Oh, Chad.
0: I've never met a Chad that wasn't a douche. Sorry.
1: I don't know if I know any Chad. Chad.
0: If you're not one, then don't be offended. Yeah, but if then, you are, you are.
1: Exactly. So my son plays flag football, played flag football, and we were in, look, I don't know the rules. I barely mm-hmm. even know what I'm watching, but I do yell a lot. I'm very
0: like,
1: into
0: run,
1: it. Yes.
0: Run.
1: I'm very into it because I know the color of the shirts that we play. For, you know
0: That's
1: what I mean?
0: That's good. That's a good
1: yeah,
0: start.
1: So yeah. I know that when we're doing great, and then I also know when we're not. And at one point, this was for, what's the game before the championship?
0: Semifinals.
1: The semifinals. So we're in that game, okay? Mm-hmm. And there's, first of all, there's already been an email that has gone out at all of Prolific Park for the parents to remain civil.
0: Yeah.
2: Oh, boy.
1: Okay?
0: Yeah. Oh, yeah.
1: There's already been an email to all of them saying, you better behave yourselves because it's been unruly. I think that there might have been a fight at one point.
2: Oh, gosh.
1: Well, not during any of the games.
2: No, that happens.
1: I went to, but
0: yes.
1: There have been parents who have been unruly. So we're already on the watch list. Like, the parents need to chill. So it's the, what'd you call it?
0: Semifinals.
1: The semifinals. So it was semifinals game, and we're all lined up along the sideline, and we're all in our chairs. A couple of the dads are standing. My husband happens to be standing, and then to the right of me is my husband's father, who came into town to watch,
0: oh, that's nice.
1: Watch the game. So his dad and I, Ben's dad and I, are both sitting, and to the right of Ben, who's standing, there is another dad who's standing, and then his, I now know, is his wife sitting on his right. And so I don't really truly know what happened. I think that there was a flag that was pulled, but then also they stopped play because maybe a shirt had been pulled.
0: Yeah, because you can't hold them to pull the flag. Yeah.
1: Right. And so I think that our teammate grabbed the flag, but also inadvertently grabbed the shirt. So the whistle was blown on him. It was like our fault, right?
0: Yeah.
1: And so this one guy beside my husband had already been, he's a yeller.
0: Mm-hmm.
1: And so he's yelling, and I don't know who his kid is out there, but I know he's clearly not on our team.
0: Yeah.
1: And so he's yelling, and I wasn't really paying attention. I'm trying to talk to Ben's dad, but also watching the game. And then at one point I hear my husband, who is the quietest human being on the face of the planet.
0: Oh, Peacemaker Jones.
1: If there is any altercation anywhere, he ain't sticking up for me at all.
0: He's a witness.
1: Yeah,
0: like Kevin Hart says, he's a witness.
1: He's a witness. So I hear Ben say, hey, man, like, we know. The ref blew the whistle. We know. He pulled the shirt. We got it.
0: Yeah.
1: My husband said that, right?
2: Dang.
0: He's very mild-mannered.
1: Yeah, he's so mild.
2: So Ben's the Ken.
1: Ben said that because that one dad was yelling, and it would take, I swear,
0: like
1: it must have
0: nonstop. Like, shut up.
1: So my husband said that, and he was like basically owning it, saying, we got it. We know. And the Ken turns to my husband. He goes, yeah, I know you got it. Why don't you make sure your coach knows it? Like that. And I turned my head and I go, just totally just reacted. I go, wow. Like that.
0: Yeah. Oh,
2: good one.
1: And I just came out.
0: Burn.
1: I was like, wow. Like that. And he turns to me, no lie, goes like, grown ass man who has a third grader out on the field, goes like this.
0: No!
1: I was like, what?
2: For the listeners,
0: he jumped at you.
2: Like a what?
0: He's going to punch you.
1: I was just like, my God.
2: What a child.
1: Oh, my God. So then I was like, okay, I clearly see what I'm dealing with here, right?
0: Dude's insane.
1: I just was like, wow. That's what I said. He was like,
0: although your wows are very hurtful.
1: It was very.
0: And full of judgment.
1: You know what? I meant it. I meant every word.
0: Yeah.
1: I cannot believe that the parent of a third grade, a fourth grader is acting like this on the sideline over something that we got penalized for.
0: Yes.
2: Mm.
0: Yeah, like, dude.
1: You know?
0: They blew the whistle. Shut up.
1: We got it. Our bad.
0: Right. And it's flag football. I know we get into it and you want your kids to win, but like, dude, chill out.
2: Yeah, so the sports with parents doing that is out of control. And for what for? Their kids
1: and
2: playing.
1: For what? Because they're living vicariously through their children is what
2: 100%.
1: It is. And so then after that, after he kind of like, what is that? I don't even know what that's called.
2: It's
1: what is
2: what?
1: It called? It's like a what?
0: It's like a flinch at you.
1: He didn't say it, but he just was okay.
2: What? It's a silent what?
1: Yeah, whatever.
0: I mean, it's threatening.
1: Yeah. So then his wife, who's sitting on the right-hand side of him, goes, you want me to switch sides with you?
0: To him?
1: To him.
0: Oh, my gosh.
1: Oh, boy. This is...
0: Like, I don't need this.
1: What is this? Yeah. What is this?
0: I don't need this crap.
1: I could not... Anyway, I suffered a lot of secondhand embarrassment and shame for a lot of the parents there. I just thought,
0: yeah.
1: And the coaches,
0: yes.
1: The coaches were totally,
0: they're
1: some
0: insane.
1: Of them, I thought their heads were going to pop off their bodies.
0: Right. Yeah.
1: Their heads turned bright red. They're screaming. They're coming off the sidelines and yelling at the refs.
0: Yeah.
1: Like, I just thought, you've got to be kidding me.
2: Well,
0: it's out of control.
1: Yeah.
2: Yeah. They're competitive. They don't want to lose the team.
1: There's a difference between being competitive and acting like an ass.
0: There's a fine line. You could be like, you know, trying to encourage people, but then it's just like, come on.
1: Yeah.
0: You know when it's too far.
1: Well, most of us do.
0: No, I mean, people watching know, like, okay, that's too much.
1: Yeah.
0: Like, chill out.
1: But there were a couple coaches that I witnessed throughout the season that really, I mean, everybody gets heated. I'm not saying that they don't. I'm sure our own coach, he gets heated. But it was, I just thought, these kids are watching you.
0: Right. So was the rest of the game...
1: It was fine.
0: But do you feel awkward? Cause
1: no.
0: They're right there? Or like after the game, are we going to walk by these people?
1: No.
0: And
1: I didn't
0: flinch at you and slap you in the back of the head?
1: No, I didn't feel awkward or anything. Cause it was just in that moment where I was like, okay, this is what we're doing.
0: But seriously though, that's where you and I are different. Mm-hmm. I would feel awkward the rest of the time.
2: Yeah.
0: So afterwards I'd be like, hey man, like.
1: No.
2: Yeah. Oh, no way.
1: No way.
0: Like, hey bro, let's go fight. No, I'd be like, hey, you know, you're right.
1: Yeah.
0: And you should punch me now.
2: And I'm sorry
0: I'm sorry for standing up for myself.
1: No, I just said wow. And he reacted that way.
0: Yeah.
2: Yeah, I will say I don't mind when the coaches do it because they are the passionate ones and the coach they're supposed to be coaching. But when you downgrade somebody else's kid, I have a problem.
1: Parents do that? Like
2: downgrade somebody else's kid. Start talking crap about somebody else's kid.
1: Yeah, you cannot.
2: I don't like that. And although I've been in a position where I've downgraded my own kid so much that the parent goes, wow, to me.
0: Yeah, wow.
2: But yeah. I've learned.
0: And that was goes, from
2: Landon's years that happened to me. But now, for some reason, I just back way off and it actually things happen that is a lot better with Everly. Like, I don't do it. Maybe because Everly is so much better than Landon. I'm not sure.
0: Yeah, she's scoring 5 goals a game. It's hard to be like mad about it.
1: Yeah.
2: I feel bad for somebody else's kid now when they don't do it right. I don't like it. Now, deep down inside, I'm like, why does he have that kid playing that position?
0: Yeah, I do it too. I judge it. Depends on the age. I'm like, come on.
1: Yeah.
0: It was one of those things where they all have to play. You're like, all right. But like, you know. Yeah. And so did they win the game?
1: We won the game.
2: Oh, good.
1: Our team won the game.
0: Did y'all win?
1: We won the game and then went into the championship, which we also won.
2: Oh really?
0: Nice. Yeah.
1: Nighthawks, what?
0: Wow.
1: Yeah, I'm so excited for them.
0: Wow.
1: Very, very excited.
0: Well, I like that you put your husband in this position.
3: I'm a great provider. I got money. I can pay for stuff. I don't mind that. I'm not a protector. That's where I'm like not that guy. You know what I mean? Like, woman, you want every guy to fight for you. That's not me. I'm not a fighter. I won't say that I am. I will never pretend to be. That's not who I am. Prime example, let's say me and you go to the movies, right? We're at the movies, we're having a good time. I don't know where some guy come up, smack you in the face real hard. If you and me, then you just got smacked. I'm being honest, all right? I'm not gonna do nothing about it. Now, we can talk about it when we get in the car. Let's figure out why it happened and see what we can do to prevent it from happening again. But as far as me like just going and doing something about it, I'm not gonna do it. Because if he didn't care about your face, I know he don't give a about it. It's common sense. Two black guys ain't gonna get us home. Somebody gotta drive. That's what I'm good at. I'm a witness. I saw everything. When he hit you, I got behind the vending machine. I didn't want him to know that we were together. It's none of his business who I'm with. I can't believe he kicked you when you fell. That's where I got upset, because you gave up. You didn't want to fight no more. Why would he put his boot to your face? That's just disgusting to me.

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1: Due to soaring beef prices this summer, more Americans are grilling cheaper proteins like chicken, pork, and turkey. Yeah, or as Subway calls that, tuna.
2: In a recent post on X, U.S. Ambassador to Greece, Kimberly Guilfoyle, celebrated a new McDonald's location in Athens and called it a, quote, the most technologically advanced McDonald's in all of Europe, which just means the ice cream machine works.
3: Well, take on Katie, Jared and Katie's pop quiz, going for win number 91 on the year. Against only three losses, we'll take caller 15 right now, 800-682-1075. 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Even better, tickets to see Nick Jonas coming to Caesars, Virginia next week. 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And a reminder, if you tie, you fly with PTI. 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Pop quiz coming up next.
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4: Rhymes with bonus, I guess. All right. This morning, we've got some clouds and a stray shower, but afternoon sunshine is coming, and it's going to be cooler than it has been with a high of 73. Tomorrow, mostly clear. We have a high of 80 degrees. That's, again, for tomorrow. We're starting the morning off with a few clouds, 61 degrees right now. 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
4: Take on Katie, Jared and Katie's pop quiz. Just for playing win or lose. Ticket to see Nick Jonas at Caesars, Virginia next week. Reminder, if you tie, you fly with BTI.

0: Jared and Katie in the morning, 107.5 KZL. All right, time for Jared and Katie's pop quiz. We have 5 pop culture questions, 60 seconds on the clock. Katie's out of the studio in our soundproof booth. She's going for win number 91 on the year against only 3 losses. Matt, who's playing?
1: We've got Selena celebrating her anniversary today with her husband.
0: How many years?
2: 19.
0: Wow. That's really good. What do you credit your longevity to?
2: Just faith, and that's the truth.
0: Okay.
3: Oh, boy.
0: All right, just faith. So when you get in a fight, what happens?
2: Yeah, I heard you, Jason. Oh, boy. It's okay.
0: If you get in a fight, what
2: nothing,
0: do you do?
2: Nothing. We actually just kind of walk away. And I ain't going to lie, it's been hard because we used to not do that, but now we just kind of walk away, cool off, and we're good.
0: Good.
2: And we're good.
0: Well,
2: it's
0: good.
2: All good to go.
0: I think that's good to hear. All right, do you have any questions about the game?
2: No, I've played before.
0: All right, if you get stuck, you can pass. If there's time remaining, go back to the ones you passed on. Here we go. Question number 1 is multiple choice. This 80s TV star said he couldn't believe women found him attractive at the time. Is it Woody Harrelson, Ted Danson, or Tony Danza?
2: I'll go with Tony Danza.
0: No, incorrect. True or false, Dua Lipa wore a necklace worth $500,000 during her wedding.
2: False.
0: Incorrect. This famous actress/singer's daughter debuted a new name at her high school graduation, Oscar Munez. Who is the famous actress/singer?
2: Jennifer Lopez.
0: That is correct. Mandy Moore said this singer/actress was there for her every step of the way during her pregnancy.
2: Pass.
0: What movie is this from?
4: If I'm not back in 5 minutes, just wait longer.
2: Oh my gosh, that's Jim Carrey. Is it The Mask?
0: No. Mandy Moore said this singer/actress was there for her every step of the way during her pregnancy.
2: Hillary Duff.
0: Oh man, after the buzzer, that would have been correct. After the buzzer. All right, that's a good surprise you got that one. That's the hardest one. All right, let's get Katie back in here from the soundproof booth. All right, Katie, taking on Selena, celebrating her 19th wedding anniversary.
5: Oh, happy anniversary.
0: So the key is now that when they fight, they just kind of walk away, cool down, come back, and they're good.
5: Take a break.
0: Yeah.
3: Maybe. She said faith.
5: Maybe. Oh, okay, she'll that's nice. Faith. Yeah.
0: At first she said, she said faith only. We're like, well, what if you get in a fight?
5: Uh-huh.
0: Faith. Then she's like, well.
5: Yeah, you walk away for a minute.
0: Walk away. So at first they didn't do that. Now
5: maybe go on a vacation by yourself for just a little bit and then come back and you're like, oh, hey, I missed you.
0: Yeah, this is great.
5: Yeah.
0: All right, the score to beat is 1.
5: Okay.
0: Matt, your prediction for Katie?
3: 4.
0: Now, here we go. Question number 1 is multiple choice. This 80s TV star said he could not believe women found him attractive at the time. Is it Woody Harrelson, Ted Danson, or Tony Danza?
5: Ooh. Ted Danson.
0: Yes. True or false, Dua Lipa wore a necklace worth $500,000 during her wedding.
5: Oh, that's true.
0: Yes. This famous actress/singer's daughter debuted a new name at her high school graduation, Oscar Munez.
5: Oh, J-Lo's. Yeah, J-Lo.
0: Yep. Mandy Moore said this singer/actress was there for her every step of the way during her pregnancy.
5: Pass.
0: What movie is this from?
4: If I'm not back in 5 minutes, just wait longer.
5: It is Dumb and Dumber?
0: No.
5: Oh.
0: Mandy Moore said this singer/actress was there for her every step of the way during her pregnancy.
5: Chrissy Metz?
0: No, incorrect.
5: Ow. Okay, fine.
0: All right, Katie won 3-1.
5: I'll take it.
0: Yeah, I would too. Let's recap the questions. Question number 1 is multiple choice. This 80s TV star said he couldn't believe women found him attractive at the time. That's Ted Danson when he's on Cheers.
5: Yeah, this is how I narrowed that down. Woody Harrelson, not attractive, ever.
0: No.
5: Tony Danza, hot. And he knew it.
0: Yeah.
5: Ted Danson, I mean, I can see it, but I was never like, oh, yeah.
0: Sam Malone.
5: Yeah.
0: From Cheers.
5: You know.
0: And he played basketball at USC.
5: Did he?
0: He's like 6'6 or 6'7.
5: Oh, yeah, tall, very tall.
0: Yeah. Mm-hmm. Yeah.
5: But Tony Danza.
0: Yeah, he knew.
5: He was the original Manny.
0: Yeah, that's right.
5: You know? So, yes, he was very attractive.
0: It was funny. I think it was the same night. It was Tony Danza, who's like a male nanny.
5: Uh-huh.
0: And then Mr. Belvedere, about a butler.
5: Yeah, true.
0: It was like back-to-back shows. I don't know.
5: Yeah. There was, and then Fresh Prince also had a
0: butler.
5: A butler. It was a different time.
0: Yeah, it was.
5: Yeah.
0: Mm-hmm. There's not even shows with butlers anymore.
5: No, I mean, unless you're watching like Downton Abbey or something.
0: Yeah, right, yeah, right. Oh, true.
5: Or
0: yeah.
5: Like the one I'm obsessed with, Gilded Age.
0: Yeah, right. The old school ones, yeah. Mm-hmm. All right, recapping pop quiz. Dua Lipa wore a necklace worth $500,000 during her wedding. That is true.
5: And I think it was like 75 carats.
0: Jeez.
5: Yeah.
0: I wouldn't want to even wear it.
5: Dua Lipa went for a very interesting wedding dress.
0: Mm-hmm.
5: I don't know. I never pictured what it was going to look like for her, but she wore a very beautiful, wide-brimmed white hat and almost like a suit jacket, kind of. But the necklace was like 75 carats
0: right.
5: around your
3: but
5: neck.
3: Usually they yeah. loan them out. It's not like theirs.
5: Yeah, I'm sure it was not.
3: I still wouldn't want to wear it. I hope they had insurance.
5: No, I'd be terrified.
0: I'd be so worried the whole time. All right, recapping pop quiz. And she's just having like a 3-day wedding in Italy.
5: Mm-hmm. That's nice.
0: Some dude I've never
3: especially
0: heard of.
3: Especially, like, didn't Kim Kardashian's people got robbed?
0: She got robbed.
3: Yeah, I'm thinking to myself, if you're wearing that, somebody's looking at you wanting to rob you.
0: Yeah. No, I know. I don't know.
3: I mean, I would consider it.
0: Well, and then, what, robbing them?
5: Being robbed?
3: $500,000. No, just staking them out. Yeah. Possibly getting that.
0: Get a little snatch and grab. Yeah, that's what we're recommending here.
5: Jared, you know who she married? Dua Lipa married Callum Turner.
0: Who's that?
5: He's the actor.
0: From what?
5: We've seen him.
0: I didn't recognize the name.
5: We've seen him in things. We knew because it was a big deal that they were together.
0: Is he on, what's that show? Outer Banks?
5: No.
0: Okay.
5: He's a British actor.
0: So maybe I've seen him in stuff.
5: Dua Lipa is also British.
0: You know, some people's names, you're like, I don't know that. You see their face like, oh, okay.
5: I don't know. I'll find some, yeah.
0: This famous actress / singer's daughter debuted a new name at her high school graduation, Oscar Munez. That is J-Lo. So I don't know if it's a transgender thing going on here. Like, well, she said daughter, so I don't know.
5: J-Lo has twins, Max and Emmy. And so Emmy is using a different name, Oscar, and also going to Sarah Lawrence, which I think is Sarah Lawrence for women only?
0: Mm.
5: Is that one of the colleges that is for women only?
0: It sounds like it.
5: Maybe not.
0: But yeah, so, and J-Lo has not responded to, just hasn't said like what the deal is with it. She's changed her name.
5: It was founded as a women's college.
0: No, it's not, maybe.
5: Okay, in Yonkers.
0: I wonder if she came up with the name Oscar. From Emmy.
3: She was watching a lot of Sesame Street.
5: I don't know, but it's spelled with a K.
0: Yeah, I know. Oscar with a K. Mm-hmm. Munez. Changed last name, too. No Lopez.
5: Is that? That's not like their... That's not a... What's it?
0: Lopez not her stage name, is it?
5: No, but she's married... Well, she was married to or had children with Mark Anthony. Is that his last name?
0: Oh, yeah, this is a real maybe.
5: I don't know.
0: That's a good question. Because otherwise, like, where's she getting this Munez from? Frankie Munez? From Malcolm in the Middle?
5: It is. It's a Mark Anthony's real last name.
0: I wonder if she's hurt by that. Or maybe she's always been her last name, Munez, the daughter's.
5: Probably.
0: Yeah, I think so. Yeah, because Ezra's last name is mine.
5: Yeah.
0: Pike and my other kids' last name is mine, too.
5: It wouldn't ever be Lopez. No. I mean, unless...
0: Yeah, that's true. Yeah, that wouldn't make sense. Yeah. All right, recapping pop quiz. Mandy Moore said this singer / actress was there for her every step of the way during her pregnancy. That was Hilary Duff.
5: Oh, and they were part of the scant, you know, like when they were calling each other. Wasn't it Hillary Duff said that she had the worst group of mom friends ever? And everyone was like,
0: yeah,
5: excuse me.
0: The other ones were like, huh?
5: Yeah, thanks a lot.
3: Those are the two, I would say, goody two shoes. A lot of those celebrities compared to like Britney Spears and Christina Aguilera. Mm. They're like too safe.
5: Mandy Moore. You mean they just didn't get naked? Is that what you mean?
0: Right.
5: That's why.
3: Hilary Duff and Mandy Moore are just, I always think of them as too safe. Their careers would have took off even more.
5: AKA if they got naked.
3: Well.
5: Yeah, that's what you're
3: saying.
5: I didn't
3: say naked.
5: Because they said the same thing about Jessica Simpson. She never bared her midriff and everybody was like, well, never going to make it.
3: She did in the movie Dukes of Hazzard.
5: Yes, that was many, many much years later.
0: Right, yeah, but when she's actually singing.
5: Mm-hmm.
3: I'm still waiting for one of them to do that, but they still haven't.
0: I think Hilary Duff, though, like her music now is like
6: Hilary
0: risque.
6: Duff is on the cover of Sports Illustrated Swimsuit.
5: She is now.
0: She is. She's like reversed it.
3: Yeah, I get that, Matt.
0: Her music
3: but
0: now is like kind of sexual.
6: You just said you're waiting for her to do it.
0: She's done it.
6: She's doing it.
3: Well, I don't think she's as slutty as like Britney Spears would be or For instance, Miley Cyrus, when she's going completely naked through her.
0: Like riding hot dogs.
3: Yeah.
5: A little bit different. Human tongue.
0: I think Cyrus has also posed nude in some like random magazines.
5: Did she?
0: Yeah.
5: Oh, she did because her dad was there. Remember?
0: That's right.
5: She was posing topless with like Annie Leibovitz or something.
0: I think she's posed bottomless as well.
5: I think she had.
0: I've seen it. She has hair under her arms. It was some weird thing. It was like, what is? It was some this guy that's like this New York photographer that somehow gets these celebrities to like do photos that you are shocked. I'm like, what? Why would she do that?
5: Is this recent?
0: No, probably like 5 to 7 years ago.
5: And that was the one where her dad was there?
0: No. If he was at that one, oh, man.
5: Well, he was at the one where she was topless.
0: I feel like she was wearing similar thing as she did when she was on the wrecking ball, like a white tank top, and then she took it off, and then she had like hair in her arms. I'm like, what is going on here?
3: Ugh.
5: You two would never survive Europe.
0: No.
5: No, you would not.
0: No.
5: But you know what? It's going to probably be all the rage again, and you guys are going to be like, yeah.
0: No, I'm not.
5: Yeah, you will.
0: No.
5: Yep.
0: No, hair, yeah. Mm-mm. I don't like seeing dudes under hair, under their arms. Like when they lift their arm, I don't like seeing it.
5: Yeah, I don't want to see a guy's armpit hair in a tank top. No thanks.
0: I don't see anybody's.
5: Yeah.
0: Yeah. Yeah, so apparently he said, because I guess Mandy Moore's most recent pregnancy was in 2020 or 2021. Mm-hmm. They said they were both pregnant at the same time, and it went, they were just there for each other. Okay, and then what movie is this from?
4: If I'm not back in 5 minutes, just wait longer.
5: Pet Detective?
0: Yes.
5: Oh.
6: There you go.
0: Ace Ventura, Pet Detective.
5: Okay.
0: All right, Katie, another win. Jared and Katie's pop quiz. All right, well, Jason Goodman had a very odd anniversary weekend. Is that right?
3: Pretty bizarre, especially towards the end of Saturday, I would say.
5: Mm-hmm.
3: Still was processing it for a while and led me down a road of a lot of OCD stuff.
5: Like bizarre because of something that someone did?
3: Yep.
5: Okay. Mm-hmm. On your special anniversary sexy time weekend.
3: Uh-huh.
5: All right.
0: Okay. We'll find out what happened, what made it so weird and odd. That's next, Jared and Katie in the morning. Tired of singing.

0: on in Kernersville. We'll even give you a drink ticket. From Jared and Katie in the Morning and 107.5 KZL. Love moves fast. Can you keep up?
1: Hey, Katie.
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0: Jared and Katie in the morning, 107.5 KZL. Apparently, Jason Goodman had a very odd anniversary weekend. What made it so odd?
1: Well, Carol and I went to Elkin area to go to the wineries. We like to do that, and it was our 100th anniversary.
2: Yes, congratulations on 100 years. Seems like just yesterday.
3: Big milestone.
1: Oh, my gosh. So, anyways, we checked in the... No, we didn't check in. We started going to some wineries on the way and whatnot, and then we went to this one winery, and it's in the middle of, like, nowhere, like all the wineries are. So, I have trouble

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1: Like reggae?
0: Sure.
1: Or a sea shanty?
0: If that's your thing.
1: Or pirate metal.
0: This boat trip is going to be interesting.
2: Don't you love it? Oh, it's so good!
0: It feels good to be Boatyou. It feels good to Geico.
3: And that one was more like a sophisticated, overlooked a nice view. Then we went to the next one, and this one was kind of like on a farmish. There was a house there. You could tell that the owners lived in. Very mom and pop. Very small. Very small when you walked in. They had an Airbnb, which I would never stay at. And then I just noticed this guy was riding around. What are the dune buggy type things called? Not a golf cart, but they're more of a, they have the tires, you know, they're smaller.
4: Oh my gosh. I know what you mean. Yeah.
3: I don't know what they're called.
5: I have no, like a go-kart.
4: We had one. We got one for the kids one time. They're kind of like go-kartish, but they're.
3: Yes, but they're made to be out on the field.
4: Oh shoot. I know what you mean.
5: Yeah. ATV? No.
3: No, it's bigger than an ATV. Okay. I don't know. And this guy's riding around in the where the vines are and whatnot. Mm-hmm. I'm like, okay, whatever. We go in. We're like, nobody's in there. We go and sit on the deck, which is very small. I would say the deck is as big as, no bigger than this room, half the size of the room.
5: Mm-hmm.
3: So we're just sitting there enjoying our wines, talking to ourselves. And all of a sudden, the guy that was riding, I'm going to just call it a dune buggy.
5: Okay.
3: That's all I know. Dune buggy comes and parks, gets out of the dune buggy and sits down probably 5 feet from us.
5: Hello.
3: I noticed at first he was missing half his teeth.
5: Mm.
3: The teeth that he did have was completely yellow or black.
4: Mm.
3: He had the type of hair that was completely greasy, looked like he just got out of prison.
5: You are really selling this winery.
3: Yeah. Yeah. I'm not saying the name of it.
5: Okay. Yeah.
3: So we're just sitting there, and like the way he's talking is like, you know, I was just going to do that, you know, that type of accent and just kind of an odd talk, not a sophisticated
4: talk. Made you feel maybe a little unsafe.
3: Well, yes, and the fact that we're sitting here trying to be sophisticated with wine is a little bit odd.
5: And also trying to have a moment, just the two of you, and then someone comes and sits 5 feet away
4: basically
5: from you,
4: like
5: is weird.
4: Yeah. Yeah.
3: And, you know, we don't mind talking with other people, but, you know, we're talking, like, about wines. And then a couple other customers show up, and he turns around and is like, the wines are in there if you want to do that. I'm like, not the best greeter for the winery.
5: Mm-hmm.
3: You know what I'm thinking? I think they were like, oh, no, we took a wrong turn. We're out of here.
4: Yeah, right.
3: I'm like, this is supposed to be a winery. It's like you're very presentable. Like the guy I talked to was very nice.
4: Yes.
3: You know, and we're sitting there and Carol and I were having a conversation, but wherever we were talking about, we kind of limited it because he was right there.
5: Uh-huh.
3: 2 seconds later, he pops his leg off.
6: Okay.
4: Now we're getting somewhere.
6: Okay.
4: Please say he had wine in his
5: leg.
4: Did
5: he drink out of it? That's the next question.
3: No. And this,
5: watch this bar trick.
4: I think we have a clip from your time there.
7: Like a pig.
4: Oh, never mind. This is supposed to squeal like a pig. Anyway.
3: So the leg is about 3 feet from my leg.
5: Huh.
3: And it's about a foot from him. He just and he starts rubbing his I guess stump.
5: Nub?
4: Uh-huh.
3: Yeah, nub.
5: Sure, yeah.
3: And he's rubbing, he's like, ah. Ooh, ah.
5: Oh.
4: And Carol's like, I'm turned on now.
3: And we're just sitting there, and it was very odd because we didn't know whether they're supposed to stare at his nub or not stare at it. You know how you don't want to look to make somebody feel bad?
5: Yeah.
3: But then he's really making a commotion about, I guess he was out in the fields doing the vines, and it was sweaty, and it hurt. So he's rubbing his nub, and the foot standing right there. I'm like, okay.
5: Bizarre.
6: Rubbing
3: I told
6: his
3: you
6: nub.
3: It was bizarre. Right. And then he turns to the right a little bit. I notice half his arm's missing.
4: Oh, no.
3: What I mean by half his arm is the arm still worked, kind of.
5: Uh-huh.
3: But it was like a big chunk was missing out of it.
5: Oh.
4: Jeez.
3: So he's like, oh, nice day, wasn't it? I'm like, oh, crap. We got to talk. Meanwhile, no, it's hard to talk to somebody when their full, half their leg is on the side. I feel bad for anybody that's missing.
4: Oh, of course.
3: But it's just sitting there on the side. So it's like the elephant in the room.
5: Mm-hmm.
3: So I said, what in the hell happened to your leg?
5: So eloquent.
6: What in the hell happened?
3: I was trying to kind of get on his level, not like, excuse me, sir, what accent?
4: What caused an amputation? Yeah.
3: So I was in it. We had a couple glasses of wine, so I was like, I'm just going to fire it off. He's like, oh, this here thing, I shot it off. I'm like, what? He's like, yeah, I was out with my friend in a field.

0: who are doing some shooting, and I don't know if he said a rifle or a shotgun.
1: Jeez.
0: And he said it was on his side, and he went to go get down and get something, and something hooked there or whatever, and it was like, pew! I shot the damn thing off.
1: Oh, my gosh.
0: So it was like, ouch.
1: That must have stung.
2: Oh, boy.
0: And I said, so did it hurt?
3: Yes.
0: Well,
3: okay.
0: Yeah, it hurt, but I wasn't going to go to the hospital until I started passing out in the car. But then on the way there, we got stopped by the police. He was with his friend.
3: Oh.
0: And apparently a shooting was called in, and he didn't want to be involved in the shooting. But when the cop looked in the back seat, he said his ankle was twisted the other way.
1: Oh.
0: Like completely, like not a, it's just like, you know how your foot would be that
3: yes.
0: way. And he's like, the cop said, I got to get you to the hospital. They took him to the hospital. I guess he had to choose between a nub or possibly risking it and some kind of infection.
3: Mm-hmm.
0: So he chose the nub because he said it's very possible if he kept the leg that he wouldn't be as mobile. He would have to maybe use a cane and can't do the things he wanted to do. He was very mobile.
3: Mm-hmm.
0: I mean, he knew how to use this leg pretty well. Then he went on to say, Carol's like, do you notice half his pants are cut off? I'm like, yes, Carol, half the pants are cut off because it's probably a pain to get the nub, the leg, fake leg on
1: right,
0: and off.
1: Right, yeah, right, right.
0: And that's what he said. He was working in the fields. And then I said, what in the hell happened to your arm?
3: While we're at it.
1: And so, since we're here.
0: Yeah. So he basically was saying that he was doing something with the environmental something, some kind of toxic acid fell all over his arm. And I'm like, gosh, this guy's been through a lot.
3: Yes.
1: Yes.
0: And,
1: unlucky.
0: You know, he's talking with his yellow teeth, which are half of them, and he has a greasy kind of hair. Looks like he hasn't taken a shower ever. Not kidding.
1: Right.
0: And he's just going on about the conversation, talking about our story. He wouldn't stop talking the whole time. And we're just trying to enjoy our wines, but we're too afraid to get up and leave.
1: Right.
0: One, he might kill us, or two, because we're embarrassed. I feel bad for him.
1: Well, he's in the middle of like pouring out his heart about like acid burns. And he, you know, he can't even take a shower because he only has one arm that works.
3: Yeah.
0: I didn't know whether to feel bad for him or that we're going to get killed.
1: Right.
0: That
1: yeah, yeah, thing. Yeah, yeah.
0: So he's going on and on and on and on. And then he starts talking about, well, I'm thanks to God that I'm still here.
3: Oh.
1: Yeah.
3: Yeah.
0: And I couldn't help myself.
1: Oh no.
3: You didn't.
1: What happened to your teeth?
3: Didn't.
1: why are they black?
0: I said, excuse me, sir. Do you think you're thanking God that God would let you get your leg blown off and half your arm?
3: Oh, did Carol just immediately start chugging from the bottle?
1: Here we go. We are getting killed.
3: Right.
0: And it changed the conversation into a more tense mode from him.
1: I wonder why.
0: Yeah. And he started saying, well, it's like I'm one with the universe and God and Jesus, whatever they say, the religious people say. And I'm like, what part do you think, and you're thinking to God that you got your leg blown off, half your arm's missing, and you're thanking God for it? Well, do you think if God was here that he would have let you, that would have happened? He's like, then he starts like kind of getting, I think I stumped him up a little bit. And he kind of keeps deflecting into a different religious conversation.
3: I think he's stopping himself from murdering you
1: right.
3: on the spot.
0: Well, that
1: and
0: would be
1: please don't say he was stumped. Right. I wouldn't say
3: I
1: that.
3: I would not say he's stumped.
1: Are you stumped?
3: I would not say that.
4: Because this is coming from a guy who twice now has asked him, what the hell is happening
3: to your appendages?
0: Yeah, and he started going pretty deep. And then he informs me that he just got out of living in the woods for 3 years, 6 months ago.
1: Oh, wow.
3: Hold up.
0: And I said to him, living in the woods?
3: Is this his winery or no?
0: He works there.
3: Oh.
0: He's associated with a family member somehow. They probably like to stay out in the fields.
1: Yeah. He's like greeting people. Like,
0: I
1: no,
0: said,
1: no.
0: What do you mean you lived in the woods for 3 years? Oh, by the way, the whole time he's saying, I did all this without narcotics. He kept using narcotics a lot.
1: Which is a tell.
0: To me, I'm like, are you sure you didn't do narcotics as half your teeth are missing?
1: Right.
0: So, and it was nice, but I still had the back of my mind that he could kill us.
1: Yeah.
0: So he explains that he lived in the woods, and this is like now an hour going by as we're at the winery trying to drink our wine, too afraid to get up to get more wine because we don't want to leave each other alone out there.
3: Uh-huh.
0: And then we don't want to both leave and then it gets rude.
1: Oh, look at the time.
0: Mm-hmm. And I said, when you said you lived in the woods, did you like come out of the woods to eat? He goes, nope. Lived in the woods for 3 years after this whole thing happened. And I just survived on nature because of God. I'm like, oh, my God, here you go again. I'm sure God didn't prevent you from dying in the woods. And I'm like, what were you eating? He's like, whatever I could find, whatever I did. Never took a shower in the woods. just lived in the freaking woods.
1: That is insane.
0: For 3 years.
3: Yeah. What was
1: that explains
3: his...
1: the teeth.
3: Well, yeah, that's true.
0: No, I think he mentioned narcotics so many times that he had to take them. He went on and on how he wasn't going to take any pain pills. He doesn't feel pain. I'm like, were you in shock? He goes, I don't go into shock.
3: Hey, I'm just you don't like, have a choice with that one. Yeah. You don't get to decide that.
0: He said if he can blow off his leg and have acid on the side, I'm like, not much is going to hurt him at this point.
3: Yes.
0: So especially,
3: well, what was the idea behind living in the woods that he...
0: And my thought was that he was so depressed after that happened. I think a lot of times that stuff happens, you do end up on narcotics and probably go to a state of mind where you just want to get away. And that's when he became one with God in the woods.
3: Wow.
0: So I said, all right, we're going to leave in a second, but I've had enough of this. I stood up and went to him. I said, I want you to answer me this question because nobody can answer me the question. Nobody. I've asked everybody about this particular question. It's a very good question. Can you answer it? And I said the question. And he couldn't answer it. He started deflecting, just like most religious people do. Start reflecting and deflecting. Well, God, this. Well, God. Well, how about? But I'm saying, I'm asking you specifically. It's getting heated. And he's getting heated back to me.
3: You're at a winery talking to a man who blew off his own leg.
1: I lived in the woods.
3: And you're getting aggressive with him?
0: Because he was getting aggressive towards me.
4: Sophisticated twice.
0: Yeah. What did you say, Matt?
4: You've brought up the word sophisticated twice, and now we're here with you.
3: Yeah.
1: This is not sophisticated.
3: No, it's not.
0: And I can tell Carol's getting a little uncomfortable. She's like squirming her
4: seat. No.
0: So she tries to chime in with her, you know, little buzz self about religion of like, I am a Jesus follower. I'm like, you're missing the point, both of you. You're missing the point. I keep asking you this question. Nobody can answer the question. I'm stop deflecting. I'm telling the guy, stop deflecting. Stop pivoting. What? And I keep asking him this question. And he just could not answer. He tried to come up with some cockamamie stuff, but it doesn't make sense.
1: Doesn't make sense to you.
3: Yeah. Are you?
0: No, it doesn't. It doesn't make sense. Trust me, I've asked many people this. In fact, I text when I got back, it was 9 o'clock at night. I text Jonathan, Pastor Jonathan.
3: I knew you were gonna abuse the phone number.
0: I did.
3: I knew you were going to abuse
4: number.
0: I know.
3: He never should have given it to you.
0: Yeah, I feel weird now because when I got back, I was a little on edge, right?
3: You were probably also tipsy.
1: Right.
0: No, because we drove back.
3: And
0: And we did go to church. I said, no matter what, Carol, I don't care if we're hungover or not, we are making the service, 11 o'clock service, which was, by the way, was good. And I noticed this time when I texted Jonathan, I was like, what in the hell was that? And I'm like, question mark. I'm like, that was very powerful. And I was noticing your nice sneakers. But at the time that I...
3: change his phone number.
1: Yeah, I would.
0: At the time as I texted him, we were back after the church, and I did drink a few glasses of wine.
3: Uh-huh.
0: So I cringed the next day when I woke up in the morning, and I looked at what I wrote to him, and he's like, sneakers, huh? I'm glad you noticed them. And I said, I have a question to ask you, but I want you, because this involves this guy, I want you to think about it. Mm-hmm. And when you're ready, then you can email me. Here's the question.
1: Oh my gosh, you're like dictating people.
0: I'm going to show you the text.
4: What
0: I look
4: is
0: at the text
4: wrong
0: now,
4: with you?
1: Yeah, like, I mean, it's like...
3: No, we have control issues.
1: I know. When you're ready.
0: This question's a very important question. This is the question that's holding back.
3: We'll decide. Go ahead.
0: So I said to the question, I said, take your time on that. I know it's going to be a difficult one for you.
4: And I can wait.
0: Within 5 minutes, he writes me like a 2-paragraph email. And I look at the email, I'm like, oh gosh, he's making some good points here. So he's like, did you read my email? This is 9 o'clock at night, by the way.
1: Yeah.
0: I texted him, he was probably sitting there with his family, whatever. And I'm like, damn it, you kind of have a viable point, but there's something missing. I'm going to ask you another one. I'm going to get you. I'm going to put you on the spot when I find the right opportunity to do this.
1: And I like how you're looking for answers and you get them. You're like,
0: It's not good enough. The answer is not good enough. So I am processing. I took his response and put it into AI. And I said, I want you to tell me how I can defend this. And I put it into AI and pasted it. And they make a couple good points that I can make to him, not necessarily to embarrass him in front of people, but to make a point.
1: In front of people,
0: and
1: yes.
0: Make a point of how he's going to answer back. Anyways, back on the winery.
3: What the hell is the question that you asked?
0: I'm not telling you.
3: Why?
0: Because I don't want people to start thinking of the answer.
3: Because you
0: I
3: mean
0: want
3: that
0: say,
3: they're going to give their opinion and what they believe to be true?
0: I don't want him to hear this or any of the people that hear this that's going to let him know so he has time to think about it. So anyways, back at the winery, we're kind of getting into this with this question, right?
3: Mm-hmm.
0: And finally, the guy like stands up on one leg and he's like,
3: now you've done it.
0: Well, in my mind, I'm thinking, you'll never catch me. It'll take you.
1: No, I always wear shoes, no matter what.
0: And we're getting heated about this. I said, you're making all these assumptions that you're healed and feel better now because of God, but you can't answer this question. And then he's getting loud towards me. And Carol stands up. He's like, all right. I'm like, nah. He's like, I'm just, you know, we both have distance. And he comes over and opens his arms. Oh. And I go over and I hug him. Almost knocked him over. And he smelled horrible.
1: Well, of course.
0: Mm-hmm. And at the end, I was like, was that a meaningful hug? Or was that like, mm-hmm, that type of thing? So we left and I went to the next winery, all paranoid. Very bizarre.
3: I'm never going to a winery with you.
0: No.
3: Ever. I cannot handle that.
0: When does that ever happen?
3: You know, I don't know a lot with you.
1: The thing that's more insane than the guy with no leg,
3: yep,
1: with the acid burnt off arm that lived in the woods,
0: yeah,
1: was you like giving him the fifth degree,
3: yes,
1: the ninth degree about his beliefs. That's the craziest thing about the story.
4: Yes.
1: Leave the guy alone.
3: Yes, after he went through it personally, you're like, no, you didn't.
0: He was talking to me about it. He kept going with the thing. I can't have my own. I'm supposed to just fake it.
1: Drop it.
3: You can have your own, but you're belittling somebody else who has their own.
0: It wasn't bullying. I'm like, why would you think that because of this? I'm not belittling.
3: In a way, when you are not accepting his answer, you are belittling him.
4: Yeah,
3: because
4: he gave you an answer and you said not good enough.
3: You're like, not good enough.
0: No, because the answer was hypocritical.
3: In your opinion.
0: It's not.
3: Yes, it is.
0: Well, it's a fact.
1: Well, if I met a guy and I felt like maybe murder or not, but he has one leg, he's obviously had a rough life.
3: he's been through it.
1: He's like, you know, I feel grateful to God that I'm here. I wouldn't be like, why?
3: Yeah, like, oh, that'd be my last response.
4: All right,
3: like,
4: convince me.
3: Yeah.
1: Even if they don't believe in God, they said, you know, a fairy came down and made me feel okay.
3: Great.
0: If you said a fairy came down, I'm not arguing. How would a fairy come down? So I was engaging into his conversation
3: in a confrontational way.
0: Well, it went confrontational
3: because of you.
0: But he kept not answering the question correctly.
1: Anyways, it was an odd 100th anniversary.
0: Yeah,
1: it is odd.
0: Talking to this. And then Carol and I go to the next winery. We didn't even know what to talk about. We're just like sitting there processing what the hell just happened for an hour.
1: I'd be stunned. It was a very bizarre situation.
0: I've never had that happen in a winery before.
3: No.
1: I've never had that happen anywhere. Somebody comes by with one leg and drops their leg on you.
3: Well, except for like a couple times that's happened whenever I go to the beach. And anytime you go out on the pier, there's always someone without a leg.
1: Oh, they're a pirate.
3: Always. Yeah.
1: That's true. Why is that?
3: I don't know. They're always fishing and they're always missing legs. I don't know.
1: Maybe it's their way to... Yeah, why are they
4: trying to find the shark that ate it?
1: Maybe so. Give it back.
3: I think that's the only time anything remotely similar has happened to me.
1: No.
0: At the end, I thought he was going to give me his leg as a souvenir, but because we made up at the end.
3: Oh, that's nice.
1: He's like, you know what? I don't need this anymore.
4: You keep it.
1: I'm going to go back in the woods so I don't ever have to meet any human like you.
4: Yes.
3: He has never regretted his decision to leave the woods more.
4: I don't know that man back to isolation.
1: Yeah, he's in the woods talking to animals that you won't believe.
3: What just happened to me?
1: And they're like,
4: God probably told him, go out and work at this winery because one day a man's going to come that you have the opportunity to witness to. That was what he got for doing.
0: Well, he was very mobile when he gets the leg on, so I was like, let's get out of here before it gets it off.
1: But he's putting his leg on, let's go!
0: He was nice. I think he was like, glad y'all stopped by. Uh-huh. Come by again.
3: He didn't mean it.
1: No, he didn't.
3: No, he didn't.
0: I turned to him as I was 5 feet away going to the car. I said, has anybody ever in the history of time since you've worked here talked about this before? He's like, nope, you guys are the first ones that I've ever had a conversation.
4: Yeah.
1: Yeah.
0: I'm like, okay.
1: All right.
0: See ya. We'll be back. And he seemed sincere. I wanted it back. At the end, he goes, I really enjoy this deep intellectual conversation. I'm thinking, not the intellectual, hypocritical.
4: Okay.
0: That's my part of my weekend.
1: And he's probably, as you're walking away, he's like, and he gets to keep both his legs?
3: Yeah.
0: Damn.
1: That would hurt.
0: That is messed up.
1: That would hurt my faith.
4: He's got this both arms.
0: So he's very mobile. To be honest, whatever he did makes it so he can walk fast.
3: Yeah.
1: I mean,
3: well, you know.
1: I'm sure he'd rather have his leg. But.
3: Get used to it. He probably wants to blow off Jason's legs.
0: Right. That's very rude.
1: Right. Yeah. And he can like saw the one he had and make two legs for Jason. Be the same height. That's fine.
3: Yeah.
1: All right. Well, speaking of religion and church,
4: I don't know what just happened.
0: I don't either.
4: I don't know anything about what just happened.
1: I feel, yeah.
3: I think the only way it makes sense is if we are all drinking wine.
0: Didn't I say it was bizarre?
3: Yes.
1: Not what I expected at all.
4: It's just 20 minutes of confusion.
0: I still process, like, what exactly happened?
1: That's hilarious. All right, but speaking of church, Katie, apparently you have your church picnic was interrupted.
3: Yeah, the middle of the church picnic. And this just happened to be that I was serving the tea and the lemonade at the church picnic.
1: Mm.
3: And a fellow parishioner came up to me and interrupted my job. I mean, in a nice way, but interrupted my job to say, hey, if you ever need any dirt on Jared.
1: Oh my gosh.
0: Oh my gosh.
3: Started it with that. If you ever need any dirt on Jared.
1: Catholic snitches, boy.
3: And I turned to him and I go, don't you worry. I've got like 18 years worth of dirt on Jared.
1: He goes,
3: oh really? Well, I live in his neighborhood and there's something I want to tell you.
1: Oh,
3: okay.
2: His name's Robert.
3: Oh, I don't.
2: Maybe I shouldn't have said
3: it. I don't know. I don't know.
2: My bad.
3: But something he told me about Jared, I thought, this is who he is.
1: Okay.
3: This is who Jared is at his core.
1: Okay.
3: Okay. Didn't tell you what he told me and then see if you are as appalled as I am.
1: Okay.
3: And everyone else who is standing around us at the church picnic.
2: I can't wait.
1: Yeah. This makes for good neighbors.
2: Maybe it's not if it's a church. That would be a different, because he goes to another one. And he lives in his neighborhood too. And he tells me dirt on him all the time. But you go with
3: maybe we all have own neighbors who spill dirt on Jared.
1: I drive to my house and I leave my house. That's all I do.
3: Well, people are watching.
1: Apparently so.
3: Yep. That's next.
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3: All right. We have morning clouds. A stray shower is possible later on this afternoon. But then sunshine, 73. Clear tonight, dropping down to 52. Sunny and 80 for tomorrow. We're starting your morning off with cloudy skies, 62 degrees right now. 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
3: There I was, just standing at the church picnic, trying to pour the drinks when somebody said, "Hey, you want some dirt on Jared?" And I said, "You know it. I'm going to tell you what Jared does in his neighborhood. That is just shameful." That's next.

0: Jared and Katie in the morning, 107.5 KZL.
1: There I was, right in the middle of my church picnic, serving up the lemonade and the sweet tea with my friend Heather. And we're standing, you know, just like filling the drinks, very, very busy, lots of people coming through. And all of a sudden, this man appears kind of to my right, and he just turns to me and he says, "Hey, if you ever want any dirt on Jared, let me know."
0: And this is where Jason should say, "That's not very Christian of him." At a church activity, yeah, like, I have gossip.
1: Guess what? I'm not Jason. And I was like, "What you got?"
0: Oh, no, I would do the same thing. Don't get me wrong. I would be like, "What is it?"
1: Yeah, I definitely started with, "Don't worry. I have at least 18 years yes. of dirt on yes. Jared B. Pike."
0: It's almost 19.
1: "But what you got?" Yeah. And he goes, "Well, Jared, every single year, takes his kids around the neighborhood trick-or-treating and takes everybody else's candy, but doesn't leave candy out for the neighborhood kids."
2: How dare you?
1: And I almost, in that moment, dropped both cups of lemonade that I was holding.
0: What?
1: And I thought, that bastard.
2: Yeah, that is
1: that's
2: terrible.
1: That's who he is.
2: It is.
1: At
2: it
1: his
2: is.
1: Core.
2: Jared.
1: That's who you're, even Heather, the woman that you have met, who we co-teach Sunday school together, and she looked at me and she said, "That's who you work with, someone like that?" And I said, "Yeah."
0: For the record.
1: Yeah, nope.
0: No, I can say.
1: What?
0: For the record.
1: How are you going to talk your way out of this?
0: I turn the lights off because I'm not there.
1: So what?
2: Well, you
1: I'm
2: leave
1: not
2: a bucket
1: home,
2: out.
0: The bowl.
1: I'm not at
0: home. And I've left the bowl before, and I have the bowl, because the bowl's, when you reach into it, It attacks you.
1: Oh, okay.
0: So I have left a bowl.
1: Do you put candy in it?
0: I went trick-or-treating one time in my neighborhood.
1: Do you put candy in that bowl?
0: Yes, I do.
1: You do?
0: Yes.
1: Okay.
2: I have the same bowl as you. The thing goes like that. It's not big enough for a sufficient
0: amount.
2: No,
0: you can't do that. It's like I put out a bowl of candy. It's like, I'm, you know, and our neighborhood has like 20 houses. It's not a big neighborhood.
1: Okay.
0: And then the other two times, I thought it was going to be something. Okay. The other two times.
1: I can't wait to see what you wrote down. Because I said, why don't you write it down?
0: I was like, I don't do anything in my neighborhood. I go to my house and I leave.
3: Jared's like, I've done worse.
0: Yeah. So I was like, oh, was
3: this
0: like,
3: is
1: pulls
3: worse.
1: Pulls up the piece of paper and throws it in the trash.
0: The body, right. The body's in the backyard? Right. No. No, I could see that. No.
1: Uh-huh.
0: And then the last, I've been there for 3 Halloweens.
1: Mm-hmm.
0: The first year, put the bowl out. I went and bought a special bowl. The one where the guy, it's a skeleton that goes, like when you put your hand in it. And then the last 2 years, we don't even stay in the neighborhood. We go to somebody else's neighborhood.
1: Okay, either way.
0: We just turn the lights off, and I don't leave the bowl. We just take all the candy.
1: Yeah, but we're, so what? That's the point of Halloween, is that we leave our house too.
0: Right.
1: And so, but we leave bags of candy or candy in a huge bowl for the neighborhood kids that come to our home.
0: Yeah, because I was in that big old fancy neighborhood.
1: But you are
0: not mine. I'm saying that this last
1: that is who you are at your core. You're okay. Like, give me all the candy. Oh, I don't have to put it out. I'm not home. That's
2: what
1: just
2: you,
1: how you
2: what
1: think.
2: Do you call
0: I thought
2: that?
0: People just turn their lights off.
1: If they're not home and not trick or treating somewhere else,
2: especially
1: but you
2: in
1: are,
2: your own neighborhood,
1: you are
2: taking
1: candy.
2: Everybody else's candy, but
0: I
2: you're
0: go
2: not.
0: People's neighborhoods and people will be. They're there. They're at home and their lights are off. They don't even have
2: because they might be out of town, but
0: no,
2: they're not actually taking everybody
0: I
2: else's
0: see people
2: candy.
0: Inside watching TV,
1: but
0: and
1: they're not trick or treating. They're not going to get candy and giving nothing in
0: all
1: return.
0: Right. Well, I'll make it my mid-year resolution to leave bowl of candy out.
2: It's not that we have to change you. It's the mentality.
1: Yes, is that you really in your mind? You're not going to change it. It's like the same idea as that you.
0: I left the bowl out the first
1: you
0: year.
1: You are the same idea. You're entitled to park at the front because you're just going to be a minute. Mm-hmm. Everybody else can park wherever they want.
0: Jason
1: I don't have to leave
0: now.
1: Candy.
2: I sent a photo of all the other people that are parked in that side. Did you not see it?
1: Yes.
0: No, but seven wrongs don't make a right, Jason.
1: But that's the idea.
2: There's no fire lane. It's a little different when you're in a fire lane blocking the entrance of the place. Nobody's. I'm not blocking
0: anything.
2: The food
0: line manager complained on you. That's all I'm saying.
2: Probably because he.
1: Yep.
3: No, here we go.
1: No,
2: probably because we did the segment about how
0: you
2: do that.
0: Yeah,
2: you
0: no, there's definitely, yeah. Okay, yeah, I can see that. I didn't even think about it.
2: I asked ChatGPT right now, and I explained the situation. What is a person like that called?
1: Yeah, what?
0: Oh,
1: what is a
0: that's
1: person like that called? Go ahead.
2: Well, I just said the situation. What is it called? And nobody, it froze up, so I'm doing Google right now.
0: It froze up.
1: It's okay. Like, too many names.
2: I got it.
0: Why don't you go berate a legless person again?
2: This is, okay. You know what? I took responsibility. You can't take responsibility. You have to deflect it up, pivot on somebody else, take responsibility.
0: I honestly thought that if you left your house, you turned the lights off. That was like, don't, that's your,
2: yes,
0: don't
2: that
0: come to my house.
2: Yes, that's right. You're missing the main part.
1: Yeah.
0: Because you're taking candy from
1: yes.
0: everybody else.
1: Yes, right, yes. I got you. You're okay. taking, and giving nothing and back in return.
2: And honestly, fair, if okay, I fair. Were to do that, even if I wasn't in my own neighborhood, I would still leave candy
1: yes.
2: out anyways for the kids in yes. our neighborhood.
0: All right, fair enough.
2: And
0: okay.
2: don't like that. But I did type in, finally.
0: If it's Jim and I, don't trust
2: what would somebody be called if they trick-or-treat in the neighborhood but doesn't leave candy at his own house? There's no official term, but a lot of people would call it freeloader.
1: Oh, yeah. That's a check.
2: Candy leecher.
0: Candy leecher.
1: Candy leecher.
3: Candy leecher.
2: All
3: like
2: take,
3: that.
2: No give person.
0: Yeah. No give person. I'm a fourth grader write that. You're a no give person. I want to be that. A no give person.
2: A
0: no
2: social tariff dodger.
0: A what?
3: A social tariff dodger?
0: Tariff. Lord.
1: I kind of like that one.
0: Social tariff
1: outside
0: dodger.
1: The box.
0: Okay. All right. That's more current.
1: Yeah.
0: Too, in
2: that's
0: the news.
2: Funny.
1: What did you write down?
0: The only thing I can think of, and it's because it's Eli's responsibility, is taking the trash cans back the day of the trash getting
1: oh.
0: there. So he'll be out there another day. I'm like, Eli, bring the trash cans back.
1: Yeah.
0: Everyone's trash is back, or the trash cans are back except ours.
1: Mm-hmm.
0: Can you bring it? Bro, I'll do it later. I'm like, then I end up doing it.
1: Yeah.
0: You know what I'm saying?
1: Yeah.
0: So I was like, that's the only thing I can think of.
2: Mm-hmm. Halloween and Scrooge. Halloween Grinch.
0: I like that one.
2: I love it.
1: But he's not those things, because you'll dress up and then you'll go get the candy and you love it. You just don't want to provide for anybody in your...
2: That's because he's a tricker but no treater.
1: Yeah. That's right. That's what you are.
0: I promise you, in my heart of hearts, I'm not like, oh, I don't want to give people candy.
2: I know.
0: I'm
2: it's
0: not
2: the
0: gonna,
2: mentality
0: I'm not
2: you don't realize.
1: No, I don't think that you think, oh, I'm getting away with... I think you, in your mind, you're just like, I'm gonna go get things. I don't have to give. Like, I think
0: I don't think that at all.
1: Yeah, I do. That's how it comes across.
0: I can see it come across that
1: way. Yes. Like, well,
0: that
1: I'm not buying candy.
2: Why?
1: You're not gonna
2: why
1: be
2: would
1: home.
2: You think that if you're not leaving candy out for the neighbors?
0: Because the first year when we were trick-or-treating in the neighborhood, I'm like, oh, I'm going to be in the neighborhood. I can't be at the house because I don't have a spouse. And I was like, I'll...
1: we leave a bowl.
0: And guess what? I left a bowl and I still have the same bowl.
1: 1 year. All the other years you said you didn't.
0: Or I don't know. Maybe it was 2 years, because the only time I remember going to another neighborhood was last year, because we came across the guy who owns a Monzie Marble and Granite's house.
1: Oh, yeah.
0: And it's like the craziest Halloween house I've ever seen in my life. And that was, so last year was the year that I turned the lights off and I leave.
1: And don't be trying to bring, I don't have a spouse in this one. My spouse and I leave together.
2: Everybody
1: There's
2: leaves.
1: Nobody at the house.
3: And we both go.
1: Yeah.
2: But I have my cameras
0: Seems
2: on,
0: dangerous.
2: My floodlights on, and if I see somebody suspicious, I skate back. And
0: what's worse?
1: But.
0: What's worse? I'll own it.
1: Kay.
0: I'll own it. But what's worse? Jason waiting by the door with a loaded gun for trick-or-treaters?
2: No,
0: or just turning your light
2: it's
0: off?
2: It's
0: no candy.
2: No, it's down the hallway.
0: You said you waited by the door with a gun.
3: It's within arm's reach.
2: It's right there.
1: That is absolutely 1,000 times worse.
2: No, it's not.
1: Yeah, it is.
2: I have a smoke machine and fog comes out.
1: Oh, even better to hide your gun.
2: Right. And then I leave tons of candy. It always can take four pieces or more.
3: It disorients them when the smoke goes.
2: Until, out of the blue, somebody from not in the neighborhood comes down and tries to take all the candy.
0: But Katie, tell me, I'll own it. All right. I can see that. I can see how it comes across. I promise you, that's not my mindset, but I could totally see how it comes across. Let me know who the neighbor is so I can put a razor blade in his apple.
2: Oh my God.
0: Not for his kid,
1: I'm
0: for
1: not
0: him.
1: A snitch.
0: For him.
1: I'm not a snitch.
0: We have some snitches in our neighborhood, though. I was at Gusto's, a pizza place that is really good in our area. It's just, I don't know, it's just really good. And I saw somebody there, and they're like, oh, do you live in the neighborhood? I'll go, yeah. And they go, yeah, we just moved there. Said, do you know so-and-so? And I was like, well, yeah.
1: Uh-huh.
0: It's like, we hate him.
1: Why?
0: He's
1: that's
0: like
1: not very nice.
0: He's a neighborhood snitch.
1: Well.
0: He's a neighborhood snitch.
1: We have one of those,
0: he like
1: too.
0: Walks around, and then he's like, oh, they had a plant in the backyard they're not supposed to have.
1: Yeah.
0: Like, he goes around and like purposely, I'm like, oh, yeah, he does that.
1: We have
0: very annoying.
1: Yeah, we don't have an HOA in our neighborhood, but we have a there's somebody we have no clue who it is, but there's somebody who walks around, and like, if you're parked in the wrong direction, they report
0: gosh.
1: You.
0: Mm.
1: Yeah,
2: I don't
1: and
2: like that.
1: There
2: either.
1: Was somebody who had a this guy's moving in our neighborhood, and he had a trailer. He's going back and forth to the beach, and so he loads up his trailer, and then he's gone. You know what I mean? Back and forth, back and forth, till he's all moved. And this person, whoever it is, has reported him every single time he has brought his trailer
2: Why?
1: Home.
2: Why? There's no HOA.
1: I don't know how they're getting away with it. I don't know, but the city will come out, and then they have fined him numerous times.
0: Mm.
2: That's not cool. Usually the trailer is if you leave it for a certain amount of time.
1: Well, I mean, he's got to load it up.
0: Right.
1: And it's in his own driveway. It's just hanging out a little bit.
0: Oh, God.
1: And it's not like we live
2: on... Why can't you do that? If you don't have an HOA...
1: Know. Who knew?
0: It must be because the truck might be technically on the road.
1: Who knew that that was a thing?
2: Yeah, I don't like it when cars park the wrong direction either. I get very furious.
1: We do not live in an area where we have cut through traffic. Do you know what I mean? Like, we know exactly who's parking. If you want to park your car the opposite direction, go ahead.
2: I'm in a cul-de-sac just about, and I don't like it. It's like an eyesore. That's the problem. Mm. The car is not, right, Matt? The car
1: is not. Yeah, right, Matt? No one's seen it where
3: said,
1: I live.
3: The number, no, yeah, I said, judging you. Hair.
1: Yeah.
3: Yeah.
2: Well,
3: you
2: I don't
3: come
2: like
3: to
2: it.
3: My neighborhood, you'll see plenty of eyesores.
0: They have the opposite of HOA. They're like, you have to have a car on blocks in your yard. Yeah. No, Matt has a nice house. But Jason, so you're saying you don't like when cars are parked on the side of the road?
2: I don't really like that.
0: I don't either.
2: If it's parked the right way, don't park a tire on the lawn. So it has to be very close to the edge in the right direction. I just can't stand it. I don't like the look. I like the HOA. I don't like necessarily all the time how they run it, but I like having an HOA because it keeps people on their feet. Like, don't make the neighborhood look bad. Don't do this. I saw a camper in the neighborhood. I was counting down the hours. How
1: Jason
2: long?
1: Jason Jung Un. Yeah, really. It is.
0: You must park your car in your own driveway a certain way. What?
1: And who's to say what looks bad? Well, you know, I guess you.
2: First of all, I think it's against the law. It's a ticket. If you park on the wrong side of the road, the wrong way.
1: That's what I'm telling you. Yeah. We did not know. I didn't know in our little neighborhood where there is no cut through that all of a sudden people are like, can't park this way. You have nothing else to do.
0: Right, exactly.
1: Come on.
0: Mm. Yeah.
1: And it didn't even happen to me. I'm just outraged for the people it happens to.
2: Yeah. For instance, you could bring like a camper. You have like one overnight in a row that you can do, which I think is reasonable because we don't campers all over the place. You don't want people working on their car in the drive. It's to prevent that stuff so it keeps the value of your house.
0: No, I mean, yeah.
1: To a certain extent, I understand what you're saying, but this is a man who drives his trailer back and forth to the beach to move.
0: Right,
1: you know,
0: like, give him a second.
1: Yeah.
2: Yeah.
0: I don't like when people park their cars on the side of the road, though, in the neighborhood, because it's like...
1: Because you have to go around.
2: But if you have nowhere else to park, I mean, if you have guests over...
0: These are neighborhoods, they all have driveways, they all have garages. Like, how do you not have... Guest is a different thing.
2: Have kids.
0: No.
1: Once you start having kids who drive and you do have more vehicles, then I can see how it's like, okay, maybe for a couple years till they're off on their way,
0: we had three kids driving at the same time.
1: Yeah.
0: And we had like five cars, but it was in our driveway. We couldn't park on the road because it's Horseman Creek. But
1: true.
0: But still.
1: Yeah.
0: But we didn't. We just parked it. And you had to park like who leaves first. Mm-hmm. I mean, you had to have a little planning. I just don't like it because you're trying to get through the neighborhood. It just feels cluttered. Mm.
1: My driveway's not big enough for that. My kids will be parking on the side of the road.
0: Your driveway's big enough, isn't it?
1: It absolutely is not. It's big enough for two cars. That is it.
0: Oh, you're saying if you don't park on the incline?
1: Uh-huh.
0: I mean, it's long enough to have more.
1: Long enough, but that ain't happening.
0: Oh.
2: I think if you dive deep into the HOA, you're not supposed to park on the side of the road it's like one overnight or something like that.
1: Guess we're going
2: to
1: get tickets.
2: Well, you're not HOA.
1: That's true. But we're still getting them from someone.
0: Some snitch.
2: And then when I was reading thoroughly through the HOA bylaws, there's actually a thing in there that talks about you can't leave your garage door open if you're not actively going in and out.
1: Well,
2: you
1: as someone
2: that
1: who
2: one?
1: Watches a lot of Dateline, it's for the best. Well, always close your garage door.
2: The kids are going in and out of time, so that's okay. I think it's more for working on cars and mechanics and you're leaving your car open and all that's happening.
0: Well, and then this I could see somebody complaining about, but it's... You know, I recently got stuck in my garage.
1: Oh, yeah.
0: With my garage door wasn't working. I didn't know. I'm leaving at 4 a.m. to go to work. And I'm like,
1: you're like, no, I'm not.
0: I'm like, I had to wake up Eli, like, come hold the garage door. I'll get it up. And it was so heavy because I didn't know. Found out later a spring was broken. But, and I'm like, what? Because I've never not worked.
1: Yeah.
0: And then, so then I had to have, until I got a guy out there so I can get in and out because I have to plug my car in.
1: Oh, yeah.
0: Otherwise, just have it in the driveway. I had a ladder and the garage door would come down like, sitting on top of the ladder.
1: Yeah, can't have that.
0: I just left the garage door. I don't know. I can see someone complaining.
1: Mm.
0: Then I had Top Dog garage doors come out and fix it. So
1: boom.
0: Yeah, but I was just like, I can see somebody saying that doesn't look nice. There's a garage door that's like
2: with a ladder
0: quarter down and a ladder holding it up. But
1: I could see also because you had a string that was coming out of your car, the back seat of your car for like 7 years.
0: Yeah,
1: that you would also not fix it had you not called somebody.
0: Yeah,
1: you would just leave it. Oh, you'd be like, I'll get to it.
0: Yeah, I think if I didn't have an electric car, I might have waited a little bit longer.
1: Probably.
0: Because I was like, well, I don't have to go in the garage. But
2: it's expensive springs and stuff.
0: Yeah, no, this was Yeah, I found a good deal. So, all right. So there's it's National Leave Work Early Day.
1: Perfect.
0: Let's go.
1: Well, that's it.
0: We have the best excuses to leave work early. What is maybe a good excuse you've used? You didn't really need to leave early, but you just wanted to. 800-682-1075. And what's the best excuse you've heard or you've given to leave work early? We also have the best ones for you as well. 800-682-1075. That's coming up.
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1: Morning clouds, an afternoon stray shower, maybe thunderstorm. Then we're going to move into just full sunshine later on today with a high of 73. Clear skies tonight dropping down to 52. Tomorrow, sunny with a high of 80. We're starting your morning off with a cloudy sky, 62 degrees right now. 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
12: Hi, guys. I'm calling you guys from Whittier, California. I always listen to you guys. You guys are awesome.
1: Thank you.
0: So you wake up every morning to listen to us?
12: 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I always listen to you guys. You guys are awesome. 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
1: It's National Leave Work Early Day. We want to hear the best excuses you've ever used in the past or maybe are currently using to leave work early. You can call us and tell us what they are. That's next.

0: Jared and Katie in the morning, 107.5 KZL. Good news, it's National Leave Work Early Day.
1: Yes!
0: But, I mean, I guess you can't just leave. 800-682-1075, we'd love to hear from you. What is an excuse you gave to leave work early? It wasn't like legit. You're like, I don't want to be here anymore. I'm going to make something up.
1: We've just reached that point, I think, all of us. At some point, we were like, that's it.
0: Yeah.
1: That's it.
0: Yeah, I got to go. Let's go to Jonathan. Jonathan, what's an excuse you've made for leaving work early?
2: Good morning. So I don't do it anymore, but I am a type 1 diabetic, and I used to rip out my insulin pump just so I'd get to leave early.
1: Oh my God. That is so extreme. I love it.
0: That's when you want to go home.
1: So bad.
0: So you would say, hey, I got to, you know, I got to get out of here. This is dangerous.
2: Yeah, exactly. I'd be like, you know, I could go into a coma. I could need to go to the hospital. any extra supplies.
1: Bravo.
2: Meanwhile, most of the time, I would keep supplies in my car so that when I left, I could just put a new set in.
1: Yeah, wow. And then you just drive away, like, got away with another one.
0: Headed to the bar. All right, Jonathan, appreciate it. Let's go to Shane. Shane, what excuse have you used to get out of work early?
3: Well, I know this is probably not good to say, but one time I wanted to leave early for no apparent reason, and I decided, what can I do? So I faked high blood pressure.
0: I faked you had high blood pressure. What'd you say?
3: I'm like, man, I gotta go home. You know, my blood pressure's up. And what I did was, I went to the bathroom, got some paper towels, and scrubbed my face really good with a paper towel. So my face will be beet red.
4: What in the hell?
0: I love it.
3: And so I was like, oh, man, I'm having I think I'm having heart palpitations. I can hardly breathe.
1: Uh-huh.
3: They're like, oh, my God, your face is red. You need an ambulance? I'm like, no, I should be fine.
1: I'm fine. I should go home. What did you?
3: Go home and take an aspirin, lay down, and I should be fine.
4: What do you do for a job?
3: I'd rather not say.
1: Well, how about this? What? Okay, you get off scot-free. You're home. You're getting home. You've just lied to get out of, you know, leaving early. What did you do? I hope it was worth it.
3: I went home and watched TV.
4: Oh, my God. I couldn't do that.
1: I've just had it.
0: You just needed a mental break.
3: I did DoorDash and had my herbal supplements, and I was fine.
1: Good for you.
0: Okay. Shane, great call. Appreciate it.
3: All right. You guys have a great day.
0: All right, man. You too. All right, 800-682-1075. What are some excuses you've used to leave work early? Here's some of the best excuses that some people have said over the years. Jury duty.
5: You gotta prove that sometimes.
1: I think you do. They ask for, because I've had it recently, and you turn in your paper.
5: Yeah. They give you something.
1: Yeah.
0: I mean, I guess if your employer doesn't ask.
1: That's true. It's kind of like the sick notes at school. You know, your doctor always says, do you need this for your kids or do you need it for yourself? I'm like, I guess.
0: Yeah, I'll take it. I guess. And they don't ask. Yeah. Your car broke down. But it's like, if you're already at work, I don't know how you can leave early if your car broke
1: right.
0: down. But you're just like, I got to get out, you know, around lunchtime to go get it fixed or something. My car's not working well. You broke a tooth.
1: Oh,
5: well, that's not a good excuse. Then you're going to have to come to work the next day with a broken tooth.
1: No, you could just say it's being your back molar or something.
0: But these are,
1: it
0: these
1: can't
0: are
1: prove that
0: excuses
1: one.
0: To leave early. Like, you're already there.
5: Why would you leave early? Because you broke your tooth in the back.
1: You lie about it.
0: Yeah, but
1: you're lying.
6: If it hurts.
1: Yeah.
0: If you actually did break a tooth, you probably would want to go home.
1: You would. But if you're going to lie about it, you just say it's one of your back molars. What are they going to say? Let me see it?
0: Let me see. Here they probably
1: nobody
0: would.
1: Nobody in their right. Yeah, that's true. Yeah. You're right. Nobody in their right mind would, but here they will. Right.
0: Show me. Right. You can't leave 10 minutes early.
1: You know what? If it were Jason and we're like, Jason, my back molar, he'd be like, let me take a look at it. I used to be a dentist. Like, what?
0: I don't amateur say that. Dentistry.
6: It might just be a tonsil stone.
1: Right.
0: Yeah. I get something on my desk. I can help you. There's number two, your dog ate something questionable. Like, oh, they ate something. Oh, gotta take him to the vet.
1: Oh, that's
0: a good
1: one. Okay.
0: And then they said the number one excuse, the best excuse, if you want to leave work early, this is a lot. These are all lies. A pipe burst at your house.
5: Oh, yeah. That's an emergency.
1: Yep.
5: I will say that for me, if somebody told me, like if Katie came up to me and said, oh, my God, two things. I have explosive diarrhea.
1: I was wondering where that one was. That's
0: it's
1: not
0: crazy.
1: On there.
5: The other one would be, I'm having girl issues because immediately I don't want to know anything about it.
1: I
5: don't understand it. please don't tell me, go to your pregnancy camp. I don't know.
1: Do you know, the only time, I've never done it, the only time I have ever experienced a true period emergency, do you remember? I called Ben. I didn't go home.
0: Oh, that's right.
1: I called my husband and I said, will you please pack a bag with new underwear, tampons, and a new pair of jeans? Yeah. And he did it.
6: And he brought this to you.
1: And
6: here.
1: He brought it to me here. I could have totally used it to go home.
5: That is such an idiot.
1: Disgusting.
0: In the future.
1: In the future. Yeah. That's true.
5: That is gross.
0: I'm trying to think about if I've ever made an excuse to leave early.
1: Diarrhea, I think, would work because nobody's going to say, prove it.
0: Yeah. I just feel like once I'm at work, I'm here.
1: You're here.
0: Yeah.
6: Same.
0: Mm-hmm. I think we've all made excuses.
5: The only time I've ever lied to my employer was 21 years ago, and I worked in Norfolk.
1: Uh-huh.
5: And I was drinking on a Sunday, pretty heavy, and I had a bunch of people over. And this guy convinced me, and at the time, I'm like, you know how when you're drinking, you have the balls almost?
1: Sure.
5: He convinced me, he's like, don't go into work tomorrow. Me and you are going to play golf. I'm like, hell yeah. You know what? I am going to do that. The next day when I woke up, I was panicking the entire day. I couldn't even enjoy it. I thought people were going to see me. It was awful. I hated it so much not being on that golf course. I just didn't like it. I was uncomfortable. I feel like I was a liar. I hated it.
0: Yeah.
1: That's how, ironically, how I feel when I really am sick and I call out.

0: forever. If I'm sick, I don't want to call out.
1: Because
2: we know. You've caused illnesses and probably death.
1: You bring it all here.
0: The only one time, years and years ago, I called out because I was literally crawling on my floor. I could not get up. I literally couldn't function. I wouldn't be able to drive. That's the only time. And when you're that sick, really that sick, you just don't care anymore.
1: Yeah. Also want you to stay home more when you're sick because you do get everybody else sick when you come here.
0: I don't get sick.
2: You gave Katie the flu.
1: Flu. Confirmed.
2: You had the flu and you gave it to her.
1: Mm-hmm.
3: Jason just doesn't identify as sick when he's sick.
0: Right. That was the one time I was sick at work.
1: Mm-mm. When there have been other times too.
2: We're like, what's wrong with you?
1: Just allergies. We're like, my ass.
3: I wouldn't say one.
0: No.
2: You're like, I'm telling you. Eyes. Is that right?
1: Weepy eyes. So gross.
2: And you're like, sluggish. My dad is not allergies.
1: Yeah.
0: Okay. Well, I accidentally spit in Katie's mouth. Well,
2: I coughed and the spit.
1: A drop. Yes.
2: Mm-hmm. And to be fair, the first 12 years I worked here before COVID, whatever that time was.
1: Yeah.
2: I missed work one time being sick.
1: Because it was such a thing.
2: It was such a pressure to be here. And I think I came to work with swine flu.
1: Yeah.
2: Yeah, I really did. I couldn't find. I'm just here. Yeah. It's when Jack Murphy was here. I'm like, just doing. I'm just like.
1: We just had to.
0: Y'all came to work with COVID.
1: Yes. Well, we didn't know.
0: Yeah.
1: Matt.
3: I didn't. I didn't come to work with COVID.
1: You didn't come to work with COVID.
2: No, we were blaming you for giving us COVID.
3: Yeah, you're welcome.
1: Thank you.
2: No, that was scary at that time.
1: At that time, forget how scary it was.
2: We didn't have the vaccine then. We didn't know.
1: We didn't know what was happening.
3: And
1: we,
3: for real, you're welcome to Jared. It got rid of his allergies.
1: That's right.
2: It did. The only thing is, at the time, we didn't know, but my dad had cancer.
1: Yeah.
2: And I was like, I went to Sunday dinner before we found out I had it. And I was like, no. Then I felt guilty because I was around him, but he ended up getting it, COVID, and he did better than I did.
1: Yeah.
0: Well, somehow. I will tell you, I think an excuse that you can use to leave work early if it's like a valid, like, hey, my daughter has a special thing at school, or, you know, and if it's an hour or two, or, hey, I got to leave work early to see The Notebook, that type of thing, like a play or something.
1: Yeah,
0: like.
1: But I think those things, you better really be going to those things.
0: Oh, yeah.
2: Yeah, I think today we're like, you're making stuff up.
1: Mm-hmm.
2: Like, these are excuses that aren't happening.
3: Yeah.
2: But, you know, and then, you know, at being back on the dating scene,
0: you've been on for a long time.
2: No, I haven't.
0: The dating scene? Since your divorce?
2: Well, no, I was in a relationship for off and on for 3 years.
1: Well, but that's
0: still
1: dating
0: scene.
2: I'm saying actively like going, you know what I mean? Like
1: finding, going on dates?
2: On first dates.
1: Yeah.
2: More, so that's what I'm saying. Back dating app, maybe I should say. Mm-hmm. All right. You talk to people and you're like, hey, you set stuff up. And they're like, well, I get off work at 5. And then I get home at 5:30, and it'll take me an hour and a half to get ready. And I'm like, you should just leave work early.
1: Because it's going to take forever. That's true. You could.
2: Like, I have a really good date tonight. I have to leave early. I don't know if your boss
0: is going to go. Especially women. Women take forever to get ready. I feel like guys are always waiting around. How much longer? 5 minutes. That's 15 minutes. How much longer? Stop pressuring me. Like you said, I'm trying to figure out what we're going to do.
1: It's reservations. There's a process.
0: Yeah.
1: Play some music, get all your hair things out.
2: Right.
1: It's a deal.
2: And then half the time, just cancel anyway.
1: Well, I guess. Yeah.
2: Lots of women who do that.
1: If you're sick of it, guess what? We've got our very own speed dating. You could join us for speed dating if you wanted.
2: Yes, absolutely. You can go to 1075kzo.com. We're very excited about it. It's going to be at Game On in Kernersville June 17th. That's a Wednesday.
1: Jason, write it down.
0: Right. Yes.
1: Wednesday, June. Yep, got it.
0: I almost just said Thursday.
1: Stop it.
0: Yeah, I mean, from what I understand, according to Jared and others that I've heard about, the dating apps are horrible.
2: They are.
1: Everybody's ready to be off of them.
0: It's just like Jared tells me people, see, this is a guaranteed way that people are going to show up. They flake out at the last minute.
2: Yep.
0: And it's terrible because what ends up happening, you tell me, Jared, all day long, you're like, okay, I've got this plan. I'm not going to set up another date because if I set up another date, then, you know, that, but you can't. So then people will say, you just told me, go ahead.
1: It's like time lost.
2: It's a couple weeks ago. I had a date set up for Friday, a Friday date, which that's prime time, Friday night.
1: Sure.
2: And then especially when you have kids and stuff, it's a lot of moving parts and you only have a certain amount of time to do it. And I'm kid free at a certain time. Person all week long. I can't wait to meet you. I can't wait to go out with you. You know, the day of at like 2:00, she even said something. They're like, and I'm not flaky. I will never cancel all this stuff.
0: Yeah.
2: It was the date was supposed to be at 7. It was 6:00 and just didn't respond. And I still haven't heard from her.
1: At
0: That's
1: all?
0: Horrible.
2: No. Yeah.
0: And then it ruins your entire night. Yes. You probably could have had a date with somebody else. You can't do it for a while because then you had the kids that week.

0: second.
1: Did she die? I mean, are we sure? If you haven't heard from her.
0: No, it's a common thing, right?
2: She's still on social media.
1: Okay.
0: How many times has that happened to you?
2: Me?
0: Yeah.
2: That one's extreme where, like, they just don't,
1: you know. They just fall off.
2: But I would say people, like, flaking out day of, you know, I would say it happens at least 20% of the time.
1: Yeah.
0: And don't you say your friends or whatnot book up?
2: Squid that used to, I have a friend, and he said he books two or three dates on a Friday or Saturday.
1: Which is really also hard to do, because then if it does work out, then you are the one flaking on the other two.
2: And he says,
1: so it's like, that's a double-edged sword right there.
2: And I talked to one of the sister wives. They're my friends that are girls.
1: We're going to have to dive into that, because you keep referring to sister wives and people know that you're Mormon, and they're going to really think that.
2: We don't have it. Yeah. That's the joke.
1: Yeah.
2: I went to a comedy thing last minute. I'm trying to do the quickest version of it. I had a couple friends that was supposed to go and somebody else, and then they couldn't go. They had the wrong date. They're like, we can't go. Oh, we thought it was Saturday, whatever. And so I was like, I have three tickets. And there's these three women that I know that are single. And I'm like, they're fun to hang out with. So I said, hey, do y'all want to come to this comedy show? And when they came, and I walk in, it's me and three women.
1: And they're like, hey, this is our gay friend, Jared. Yeah.
2: Right? He's Mormon too. And I say, so they're the sister wives, meaning like polygamy. So they're, anyway, so I forgot I was bringing up a sister wives thing. Oh, I was talking to one of the sister wives. Yeah. And they were like, it happens to women. They said, not as much. Dudes will show up. If they cancel, it's like a legit reason for the most part, and then they'll say they'll rebook with you the next day. I said, not
1: with the girls.
0: I think women have this weird thing that they do, is that once they know they can get you, it's like, I got them. I don't need to go on a date with
2: them. Yeah, and they got people get in their head big time.
0: But my thought is on this speed dating that we're all doing, is that people are paying to be, they're not going to pay a fee to be there,
1: right,
0: and not show up. I mean, maybe somebody has a legitimate excuse and one or two people, something happened. But this is an easy way. And the best part is, it's 5 minutes at a time, right?
2: Yes.
1: Yeah, 5 minutes.
0: 5 minutes, mm-hmm. And then you move to the next section. 5 minutes, you move to the next section. 5 minutes. And I think that's because a lot of people say that you know if you're compatible within the first 5 minutes.
2: Absolutely.
1: And it's also, we're going to be there. You know that the people who are signing up, like you said, and paying are serious. They want to be there. They're serious about dating. And then it's a safe environment.
2: Yes.
1: You know, those are all the kinds of things that you think about when you're meeting somebody on a first date. It's like, is this going to be weird? What are we going to talk about? 5 minutes. Five minutes.
2: Yeah, we got table topics, mm-hmm. all the different things to make it easy for you.
0: We even gave you a drink ticket because, you know, unless you don't drink alcohol, you have to have
1: a soda.
0: But if you are smart, you'll take advantage of the drink ticket because it'll probably relax you a little
1: bit. Calm those nerves.
0: Right.
2: And so there's two sessions, obviously men and women 21 to 35 is at 6 o'clock, and then men and women 30 to 49 is at 7 o'clock.
0: And we've already got complaints like, I'm 52. Why can't? Well, we will have, you know, after this one, we'll have other ones.
1: This is just the first.
2: Yeah. I think it's going to be a lot of if I'm allowed to, I'm thinking about doing it.
1: Are you going
2: to
1: do it?
2: I mean, if I'm allowed to, I don't want to take someone's ticket, though.
0: You're going to have to go on the app or the website
1: and buy your own ticket.
2: I will be hosting it with Katie.
1: Yes. There you go.
2: Well, and we're fun. It sounds so fun. I know.
0: Well, then this is my thought for Jared. If you don't sign up to be the speed dating thing, right? Let's say after, I'm sure people are going to stick around, maybe have a drink or do something. I'm sure if they click, now we have to tell them. How are we doing that? Go ahead.
1: Yeah, so you're going to, when you check in, you're going to get a little, I don't want to use the word scorecard because these are human beings, but like a little notepad that you can make notes.
2: Yeah.
1: And then at the very end of all of your rounds, you're going to pick the person that you feel you matched with the best. You write down their name. You don't have to tell them. You give us the note card, and then we tell you
0: like
1: if you're
0: the next
1: a match.
0: Day or that night, so it's not awkward. But I guarantee you this, and by the way, I think I have some suggestions for that. That one of the issues, hot or not?
1: No, we're not doing that. We're not going to do that.
0: Crazy or not?
1: We're not doing that. This is going to be legit, Jason. Right. This is people who are serious about dating and want to find a partner.
0: Republican or Democrat?
1: Okay, we're not going to do that.
0: I do think though, after, let's say there is a little click, right? I bet you there'll be people gather around,
2: go
0: to the bar after, play some games. I think that's where if people click, they can also be like, hey, I put you down. well, I didn't put you down, and then you go to the opposite end. But if they did, then they could kind of hang out there.
1: Yeah, or you do. Yes, we can take away the awkwardness, though.
0: Oh, gosh,
1: we can take that. Yeah, we can do that.
2: Yeah, we'll make it easy for you. Mm-hmm. So go to 107.5kzo.com. Get your tickets now. It is June 17th, and people are already signing up, so there's limited spots.
1: There will be more dating sessions coming. Just this is our very first.
2: Yeah, so don't miss out. Yeah, exactly.
0: Blonde boob session
1: we're not putting that on the card. We're not. Okay. I'm going to be the chooser here.
0: No, I'm not on the card. I'm saying in future ones we could do.
1: Oh, like a theme night.
0: Yeah, a theme night. Oh. Guys that are 5'3" and under.
2: Right, there you go. It would be perfect. You can get it real niched out. Well, there is horror at a funeral. You will not believe what happened at a man's wake, and the family they still can't believe it. I've never heard of this happening. Have you, Katie?
1: I don't think so. I'd be mortified.
2: Yes, we'll tell you what happened next.
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2: Hey, it's Jared and Katie in the morning. If you're tired of being single and swiping and the dating scene in general,
1: try Jared and Katie's speed dating.
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0: Jared and Katie in the morning, 107.5 KZL. Imagine, you know, you're already going through a lot of grief and you're at your dad's wake.
1: Mm-hmm.
0: And you go and you look in the coffin and it's somebody else.
1: Not your dad.
0: Not your dad. That happened to a family and they're obviously none too happy about it.
2: When we open the coffin, we find another man. And they were trying, like, for hours, trying to convince us that he was our father. They say that they found, like, in the same week, another person with a similar name. We don't know where our father is at right now. They say that they cremated him, but we are not sure.
0: Oh.
1: Can I just say?
0: Oh.
1: You have a good 5 minutes where I'm going to roll with it. Mm-hmm. You know what I mean? Like, let's just pretend that this is happening to me, right?
0: Right.
1: And you, there you go, walk up to the front, and then I look in, and it's not my dad, right?
0: Right.
1: For 5 full minutes, I'm like, okay, accidents happen.
0: It's a mistake.
1: I get it. No
0: this
1: big
0: sucks.
1: Deal.
0: Yeah.
1: It's when you start trying to convince me that it is him.
0: Right.
1: You know what I'm
0: right.
1: saying? That's where I'm going to draw the line, and I'm going to start to get angry.
0: Yes, the ultimate gaslighting is
1: yes.
0: like, I know what my dad looks
1: yeah,
0: like.
1: Like,
0: yeah.
1: that's not him. Okay.
0: No.
1: That's not
0: no, I know it is for hours.
1: Yeah, forget it. That's
0: for
1: where
0: hours.
1: I'd get angry.
0: Well, and apparently the man who died was 84 years old, and he was 5'3" and bald. And then the person in the casket was tall with a full head of hair. And they're like, it's not even close.
1: It's not even close, and it's just not him. It's not him.
0: No,
1: you can't,
0: it's not.
1: That part's ridiculous to me.
0: No.
1: Now, and it's also very sad if he didn't want the dad to be cremated, but... You know, what's done is done. It's no undoing that.
0: Maybe we can run that by our official attorney if they have any, like, recourse. I mean, I don't know.
3: I think you're going to get some money from that.
0: Yeah,
1: probably.
0: That's not good.
1: Mm-hmm.
3: Yeah.
1: Because I forget. I know we have spoken to Lisa before about that one documentary in particular called The Mortician.
0: Yes.
1: Who was supposed to be cremating people solo, but he found a way. It was like way, Jason would like it, way more efficient. To put several bodies into the crematorium.
0: Oh yeah, at the same time.
1: But it didn't
0: You're
1: tell the families.
0: Dead.
1: Yeah, but there's, you know, you have to. The problem is if the family says we want it to just be my family member in there by themselves, and you don't honor their wishes, then you get in trouble.
0: Well, and that's not what. And you're also not presenting that. You're not
1: right.
0: saying, hey, we do.
1: Right.
0: Combo cremos.
1: Right. You
0: can't, no, you can't do that.
3: You're looking for a discount.
1: Yeah, they do it for pets. They
0: oh,
1: will
0: do,
1: yeah, because I found that out the hard way.
4: Wouldn't it be odd if you got, say they were doing a combo cremo, if you got the ashes back and it's other dead people in the ashes?
0: There'd have to be, right?
1: Like, there would be.
0: They wouldn't be able to separate.
3: I don't know that you could keep it separate.
1: There would be no way. And I think that's one of the things that we learned on the documentary, The Mortician, is that, and I think it's on HBO still, but it's like you can put several bodies in there together, but all the ashes are coming out.
0: They're going mixed up.
1: Yeah.
3: And I mean,
1: just,
3: you can maybe, I've seen a body go into a, I guess, the furnace or oven, whatever they call it, the cremation machine.
0: the burner.
3: Yeah.
1: Yeah.
3: And I mean, if you put it under a certain maybe blanket or something, you could confirm that the ashes that are in the middle, but you would not be able to get all the ashes.
1: No. And that was my thought too, is like, even if you say as a family member, we want it to just be our loved one, aren't there still some ashes left over from before?
3: I mean, it depends on how it's washed.
0: Yeah, I don't know how they clean it.
1: And
0: I don't
1: do you clean it in between? I see. I only know what I know from The Mortician, and that was a documentary, and he was not doing it the right way.
3: Right.
1: Yes. So that's all I know.
0: He's like, just keep putting them in.
1: Mm-hmm.
0: But then also, like, people become casual with
1: sure.
0: that. You know, if you work in the industry, you know, I'm not saying that people who do that are doing bad things, but how could you not? Like, I remember coming, my dad, you know, where he was buried, and we were going to do the gravesite part of the process, and we pulled up, and there were some workers out there, like by his grave, not necessarily his, but like close to it. And they're like laughing and joking. And we were sad. It was an emotional time.
1: Sure.
0: You know, cause he was at peace with everything. We were at peace with everything, but it was like for a split second, I was like, not cool. Then I was like, oh wait, they're just doing their job.
1: They're not thinking.
0: They're just at work and they're part of the landscaping thing and they're not even thinking.
1: Yeah.
0: But then when they saw us, they kind of like when they realized we were walking up, then they stopped. They kind of walked away and they stopped with the joking or whatever. But
1: that's a good, that's at least they were respectful.
0: Once they saw it, you know, but I'm like, yeah, they're just, they're people. They're at work. They're not, it's not their loved one. You
1: they're
0: know?
1: Probably just joking around the same way we would.
0: Exactly.
1: You know?
0: Yes.
1: I did just hear, this reminded me of, listening to Jeff Lewis, who I really enjoy from Flipping Out, but he was talking to one of his co-hosts, and they said that their mom and dad bought a plot together. They were supposed to be buried side by side. And the dad passed away first. And the mom found out, because they went to go visit the grave one day, that they had buried somebody in her plot.
0: Oh, gosh.
1: Right beside the dad.
0: Oh, no.
1: And they're like, this is supposed to be mine. And it was really funny because it turned out to be their lifelong electrician got somehow or another got buried right there.
0: Weird.
1: In a very weird. So anyway, they bought the plot of land on the other side and behind, so that would never happen again. But wow. I wonder how many times that happens.
0: Yeah, I mean, because who's verifying it?
1: And like, then once it's done, it's done. What are you going to do? Dig them up?
0: I guess they could, but that's...
1: You could.
4: You could dig it up. You're only moving the casket.
0: Jason, do you want to be cremated?
4: No. I told you. Cryogenics.
1: Oh.
0: Oh, that's right.
3: Freeze that man.
4: Mm-hmm. Yeah. Yeah, well, you never know. 300 years, 400 years, all
3: of
4: a sudden.
3: Let's torment future generations.
4: Okay, thanks, man. Maybe there'll be something better than Ozempic for you guys.
1: There might be. Well,
0: what does that have to do with anything?
1: With dying?
0: That was a little shock.
1: What do you mean?
3: He got his feelings hurt.
4: If you wait 300 or 400 years, it might be just something that the way food's made, you don't have to worry about weight at all. You can eat as much as you want.
1: Okay.
0: Yeah.
3: Yeah. Yeah. Mm-hmm. The Earth's not going to be here in 300 years.
1: Stupid.
3: Yeah, we're destroying it. We're good.
1: Right.
0: Oh, yeah. We're all going to be out here soon. All right. Well, Taylor Swift is planning a wedding, as you know, and has new music and more.
1: Where'd she find the time?
0: I don't know. And something exciting that she's connected to that was going to be massive anyway. Now it's going to be even bigger. That's next, Jared and Katie in the morning.
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1: We've got morning clouds, a chance for a stray shower, but then afternoon sunshine with a high of 73 today. Tomorrow, sunny with a high of 80. Starting morning off the cloudy skies, 63 degrees right now. 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
0: Taylor Swift, of course, is planning a massive wedding, obviously. But she has new music and even something maybe a little bigger than all of that. That's next.

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1: Taylor Swift, I don't know how she finds the time. She's planning a wedding. She's in the prime of her life, hanging out with all her girlfriends, probably having a bachelorette party.
0: Mm-hmm.
1: And then now releasing brand new music for Toy Story 5.
2: Yeah.
1: This is going to be huge.
0: Yeah.
1: This is going to be so huge.
0: Massive. Toy Story 5 is going to make a billion anyway. This mm-hmm. only helps it.
1: Mm-hmm. It's a song called I Knew It, I Knew You, about the cowgirl Jessie.
0: Okay.
1: Mm-hmm. So it's going to be a return to Taylor Swift's Southern country roots, you know, and it's official. She is a part. Taylor Swift is a part of the Toy Story franchise, and just think of the merchandise she's going to sell.
0: Oh my gosh!
2: She already has it lined up where you can get a special vinyl,
1: a copy, a CD,
2: back in the day.
1: Mm-hmm.
2: She has it where she has an acoustic version that you can purchase.
1: Right. The single,
2: a piano,
1: all crazy. The things. That's like the single, the acoustic version, the piano version, each with different artwork. So you're going to want to buy all of them so that you get all of the artwork. I mean, she is a merchandise master.
2: Do you think she already had this song written and made, or did she actually start doing it?
1: Well, it's Rootin' Tootin' Cowgirl Jessie.
0: So
1: her ongoing. So I don't think it's...
0: I don't think she had that written just for
1: herself. I don't think so. Yeah. I mean, unless it was about a girl and then they were able to tailor it for her.
0: Yeah.
1: But
0: I'm sure they hired, you know, they asked her if she had interest.
1: Yeah.
0: And I think I saw some promotion. It was like, it's TS for Toy Story.
1: Mm-hmm.
0: The T's was TS, and it was in the Toy Story font and colors.
1: And get it, Taylor Swift.
0: Mm-hmm. I was like, oh, that's pretty clever. But yeah, she has the best marketing team there is.
1: I mean, she does.
0: They get more money out of their fans than any other artist.
2: Yep.
0: Not only, you know, the Scooter Braun controversy, she re-released this exact same songs and people bought them again.
1: Mm-hmm.
0: And then she has you can see me, you know, in concert, in theaters, you know, with this song. I mean,
1: well, not only re-released them, Jared, but then also the re-released did all the versions I just named, like the vinyl,
0: yes,
1: the single, the like the acoustic, all the things that all came in different ways, different packaging, different, like it would come with different things, different, accoutrement, if you will. And everybody had to have it.
0: Yeah.
1: And by the way, Taylor Swift says that she has been a huge Toy Story fan since she was 5.
0: Yeah.
2: They said that, also I'm reading here that, for the most part, she's the wealthiest, musicians in the world, but a lot of artists make their money off of like, Jay-Z released a clothing line,
1: mm-hmm,
2: or, Dr. Dre released Beats, the headphones and all that other stuff. Or what's Kanye West's? Or Puff Daddy's? Sean John or something?
1: Oh, mm-hmm.
2: These are huge money makers. They make more money off of that than they actually do associate with music.
0: Mm-hmm.
2: Taylor Swift is one of the only ones that has made... she's now has $2 billion.
0: Oh, my
2: all
0: gosh.
2: All through music and a lot less from other side ventures.
1: She hasn't gone into any of the other things.
0: Like merchandise. Mm-mm. I mean, she has
2: properties.
0: She has merch, but that's crazy. Well, she just passed $1 billion like last year. Now she's at 2?
2: Yep.
0: Holy cow.
1: I'm surprised she doesn't have like the nail polish. I mean, it's like I'm surprised, but I'm also not surprised because she really makes it seem, I don't own any of her albums, like actual albums, but it makes it seem like this is all quality stuff that you're buying,
0: mm-hmm,
1: not just like some fake press on nails like you can throw away.
0: right.
1: Or a tube of lipstick that you're gonna lose.
2: They're saying she may be the richest female musician in history.
1: Wow.
0: She's gonna be.
2: Wow.
0: It's only gonna keep exploding.
1: So the name of that song is, again, hold on, let me make sure I get it right. It is I Knew It, I Knew You, and it's gonna be released Friday.
2: Oh, and by the way, I believe we have the Toy Story 5 premiere. We got the whole theater at Golden Ticket Cinemas. And
1: mm-hmm. Matt, is that true?
3: Yeah.
1: Yes.
3: Yeah. Been on the website.
1: Boom. Yep.
2: We can sign up. Mm-hmm. We have the whole theater, right?
3: We have the whole, one of the theaters, not the whole like building, but yes, we have one whole theater.
1: Why don't we have, I want the whole building.
0: I want it all.
2: Well, I mean, it's a good chance of being able to go if there's that many seats.
3: You get to see it for free.
1: For sure.
0: So people can sign up now.
3: On premiere night. Yep.
0: 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You can sign up right now to get your free tickets to Toy Story 5.
1: And in case anybody is wondering if Clint Eastwood, who is 96 years old, is still working, his son says, nah, I think he retired.
0: Oh, really?
1: He's not sure.
0: He's not sure.
1: He's not sure.
0: Last I heard, he was doing a movie.
1: I don't know. I think he's retired at 96, but I'm not sure.
0: That's definitely someone who actually loves what he does.
1: Yes.
0: He could have retired like 40 years ago.
1: Now, is this his hot son who said that? Because Clint Eastwood. Yeah. No, this is Kyle. I don't know if he looks anything like Scott.
0: Poor Kyle. I didn't know this, but Noah Cyrus
1: yep.
0: is dating a Jonas brother I've never heard of.
1: The Bonus?
3: Frankie? Yeah.
0: Yes.
1: That's the Bonus. Jonas.
3: Yeah, that's
0: and they're
3: the
0: like, we didn't get together because we were the forgotten ones. I'm like, yes, you did.
1: Yeah, I bet
0: you're
1: they bonded.
0: You're the forgotten Cyrus. You're the forgotten Jonas.
1: Yeah, I bet they bonded over that.
0: Yeah, so they've been dating, which I think is kind of cool.
3: Frankie's turned that into a decent career. He and Kevin, I guess the lesser known of the non-Bonus, hosted that Claim to Fame show where all the celebrity siblings or cousins or nieces and nephews went on and you had to guess who their celebrity relative was.
0: Oh, I wonder if Noah Cyrus did that. Remember how they met? I don't know.
3: Mm-hmm.
0: That's cool.
3: By the way, Kyle Eastwood.
1: Not nearly not. As attractive as Scott Eastwood.
0: How unfair.
3: Yeah.
0: Well, Jason said that he and his wife, Carol, have a major controversy going on in their marriage. And, you know, we hope it's not bad, you know, because, you know, y'all have been back together now what, for a year, a little over a year.
2: I'm very bad with dates.
1: He's like, don't ask me that.
2: But it is over a year.
0: a little over a year. So I hope it's not too bad. But
3: he has face dysmorphia.
2: That's true,
1: I don't know. Is it Carol? I'm not sure.
2: I have date dysmorphia, yeah. too. So, it is funny, though. People have come up to me, and they're like, hey, how you doing? I met you before. I know you have face dysmorphia.
1: Yeah.
2: They already. I'm
1: and
2: like, well, I really do.
1: It that way, too. Dysmorphia. Yeah,
0: dysmorphia. They're like, it's not even
2: is
0: a real
2: even
0: word.
2: A real world?
1: No,
3: it's not.
1: That's why we make fun of you.
0: Is it dysmorphia?
1: Dysmorphia. Yeah, dysmorphia.
3: Dysmorphia.
1: But he says dysmorphia, and every time you pronounce it, it's like dysmorphia.
2: Dysmorphia. It's a Rhode Island thing.
0: Mm-mm. Oh, yeah.
1: No, it isn't.
0: This one's not. All right, but find out what the controversy is going on in Jason and Carol's marriage. That's next.
4: 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Try Jared and Katie's speed dating.

0: in Kernersville. We'll even give you a drink ticket. From Jared and Katie in the Morning and 107.5 KZL. Love moves fast. Can you keep up?
1: Victims of sexual abuse are often reluctant to talk about what happened. 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It's very traumatic.
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5: Major controversy going on in Jason Goodman's marriage. Find out what it is next. Jared and Katie in the morning.

0: Jared and Katie in the morning, 107.5 KZL. Wow, still, you know, kind of fresh getting back together, and there's already major controversy going on in Jason Goodman's marriage. What could it be?
1: Yeah, you know, it's interesting that you said that. This, you know, when we did get separated, it's been over a year.
0: Since you've been back together?
1: It seems really? Fast, right? I was just like, it felt like not too long ago.
2: Yeah, it did.
1: And we've been getting along fine.
0: And you're on the 7-year payment plan for your attorney?
1: Yeah.
0: Mm-hmm. Yeah, I get it. Trust me.
2: Just 7 years?
0: Yeah. Pretty good.
2: It's pretty quick.
1: Yeah. I'm trying to get that
2: it's
1: over
2: faster
1: with
2: than
1: it.
2: A house.
1: The interest rate's not good. Anyways, yeah, and so we've been getting along pretty good except for New Year's Eve. And
0: I was there. I saw it.
2: That little caveat.
0: I saw it.
2: That. All right.
0: I was actually like, hey, guys. Y'all remember you love each other?
2: Right.
0: And they were like, whatever.
1: And we have started watching the show Temptation Island.
2: Oh.
1: I've never watched it before, but somehow I scrolled across it, and I'm the one on Netflix. I didn't realize there's different shows like that on different.
2: There's like a network. UK. There's a
1: USA has one.
2: Oh, okay.
1: And it's like season 2 on USA, which is confusing because there's season 2 on Netflix.
2: Ah,
1: something like that. So we start watching the show, and I started watching it myself. I'm like, this is really good. You know, I'm wondering. You start putting your own self into the show, like. Would I ever do that? And I'm thinking,
2: what would I do to the ladies in the bikinis? Uh-huh. That
1: and
2: sort
1: I'm
2: of
1: like,
2: thing.
1: Would Carol ever do that? What's considered? And we have gotten into major, because I told her you got to watch the show, and I rewatched like the first 3 episodes, and she started getting into it. We have watched, you know, the different people, and they say their boundaries and all that. We literally have been fighting for hours over whether that's cheating. Or not cheating.
0: Let me guess. Everything they do, you're like, not cheating.
3: No. I think anything the dude does, not cheating.
2: Not cheating.
0: Everything the girl does, cheating.
3: That's
0: cheating.
3: Good point, Matt.
1: Yeah. No, I don't think that. I think that everything the girls do is cheating, but not the guys.
2: Yeah, that's what he said.
0: Yeah. Literally what he said.
1: And so we've been cheating. And like some of the things that I think is cheating is not. And every time we watch the show, we're on season, we watched it backwards. We're at season 2 and season 1, and now the show's so good, but we're starting to get into major arguments and bringing up everything from the past.
0: Oh, no.
1: Everything from the past.
2: I would stop watching that show immediately.
1: But I can't. It was so addictive.
2: Yeah, you can.
1: And basically like, well, if you came to Temptation Island, you're going on a show where you have to go on dates with other guys and other women.
2: Mm-hmm.
1: That's the whole point of the show.
0: Right.
1: And like, for instance, they'll be like snug up doing like, what's the thing where they get in a swing and they're like together? Is it yoga maybe? One of those things. And they're literally the girl's on top of the guy and they're swinging back and forth. But the producers obviously and the show is making them do that.
2: Obviously. Right. Temptation Island.
1: They have to do that.
2: Yeah.
1: And as soon as they do that, because I keep saying we should go on the show. I think I could handle it.
0: Oh, my gosh.
2: No, you can handle it?
1: No.
2: Yeah. You cannot.
1: You're making her point, Jared.
2: No, absolutely.
0: I'm sorry.
2: No.
0: Like I've said, I think Carol used to say that she thought I was against her. I was like, do you listen to the show?
2: Yeah.
0: I disagree with Jason when I disagree with Jason. I don't do it just because. That's like dangling a vape over your head and be like, you'll be fine.
3: Yeah.
2: Like, don't touch it.
0: It's a free vape.
1: But that's not the point. The point is you shouldn't be tempted anyways because that would ruin the relationship. So I always keep saying we should go on the show. I think I could do it. No problem. I think you're the one that wouldn't be able to help yourself with that guy with a beard and the tattoos.
2: No, you would not be able to handle seeing Carol in any of those situations.
0: Oh,
2: if there is a poster child for somebody who should not go on that show, it is you.
1: Yeah. And basically the show is that these couples, they break off from each other and live with other, I guess they have like 15 guys, 15 girls that come in, and they try to basically get them to break.
2: And they're not ugly.
0: No,
2: not
0: they're all super attractive.
1: Yep. Most of the women are smoking hot, and then the guys are very attractive.
2: Mm-hmm.
1: Because I can tell by their abs.
0: You'd walk in, you'd be the shortest one on the island.
1: Oh, I would be,
0: and you'd be like, this sucks.
1: Mm-hmm. Awful. Oh, my main character, I don't know if you saw it, is this guy named Jack. He looks really young, he had a smoking hot girl. He ended up sleeping with 2 girls on the show. But my whole point is, not only do I think we should go on a show to prove that we can do that, but if you're on the show and you have to go on the dates, the situations that created, and see if I'm right here, are what you have to do. That's not considered cheating. And she's like, I'm sorry, I would come over and there bash your face in. I'm like, but that's the show. They're the ones that told them they have to do this task together and they have to be holding hands or they have to be snuggling up. It's the way, because they have all these things they go out and do, whether that's like, you know, the thing in Ghost where they're holding the little, yeah. They had to do that together.
2: Like, so, the pottery.
1: Yeah, he's mm-hmm.
0: touching. They put him in, like, sensual situations. Yeah.
1: Sensual situations. Yeah. And she thinks that's cheating.
2: Well,
1: I don't think that's
0: the
1: cheating.
0: The tasks aren't cheating. The tasks but if, aren't. If you then go then and you bang them, then that, mm-hmm. I mean, because I guess you say the couples will say, hey, don't sleep with anybody. Or there's like, we're just going to see what happens this week.
1: They say, or I guess everyone's I guess they set boundaries when they go in. But the boundaries are broken based on the tasks that they have to do. Yeah. There was some kind of like, I don't know if you call it, it's like sensual. There was some sign of sensual massage thing that they were doing. And they were coaching them on how to massage the person. And they're doing that.
2: Yeah.
1: And she's basically saying, that's cheating, blah, blah. And I'm thinking, it's not cheating. So we've gotten into major arguments about what is considered cheating and not considered cheating. And then it leads down a path mm-hmm. of all the things in the past. Well, you could obviously do this, so you'd be tempted by this. And it's creating major controversy.
0: Not worth it.
2: Yeah, it's really not. It's really not worth it. No.
3: But I get your point, Jason. On that show, it's not cheating. Now, if you did that just today, mm-hmm. I think it's cheating.
0: You're doing pottery with Katie.
1: Yeah. Exactly. Like, right.
3: But on the show specifically, you sign up for that. The show's putting you in that situation. No, that's not cheating.
1: Okay, let me ask you another thing. Do you think it's cheating if, besides the show, because you have to pick your dates and go out with the other person, you have to be on a date. Do you think it's cheating when they're talking about the relationship, saying how attractive the person is, there's a connection with the person, even holding hands because that's the date? Is that cheating?
3: Are they so on this show? I'm not familiar. Are they couples when they go on the show?
1: Yeah. And then they say, we want to work through this to see if it's meant to be. They split
0: they
1: up
0: and test their relationship.
1: Yeah. It's a really nice villa they live in. It's in Hawaii. So they split up and then they're required to go on these dates with the people. And she's basically saying, like, if you said that you were connected to somebody or you find the girl really attractive and you're laying there with the person, which the producers say you have to lay there. If the producers say you have to lay in a hammock together and have a conversation, that's completely cheating.
2: Oh.
1: And where's the boundary part? You know what I'm saying? And the boundary part is no touching, but a lot of the activities are touching. So that's the big controversy that's happening. So I came in here yesterday and I was like, this is ridiculous. We've gone into fights for an hour each night about what's considered cheating over this stupid show that I told her that I want to watch and go on the island. And she's like, Carol can be like, watch out. When she's mad and something like that, she'll go up to a girl and punch her in the face.
2: I would just stop watching the show.
0: Yeah, it's not worth it.
2: There has never been anything I felt more passionate.
0: Stop watching the show.
1: And every time there's a scene, every time throughout the entire show, which happens about 50 times, if somebody just says one thing, she's like, if you do that, I would bash your face in. And I'm like, okay, so you could do that. And that's different. But if I did that, you would bash the girl's face in and my face in? Yes, it's like different.
0: Yeah, it's not helping a relationship. I imagine myself in a healthier relationship at some point, watching it and be like, oh man, what do you think about that? You're kind of having like a fun conversation, but when it starts getting personal,
2: when you hear the words bash your face in,
0: maybe not watching.
2: Yeah, I'm not gonna do it.
0: Said one time joking, like, I'd chop your wiener mm-hmm. off.
1: And here's the other
0: thing, you're fighting about it, not good. Wow, still, you know, kind of fresh getting back together, and there's already major controversy going on in Jason Goodman's marriage. What could it be?
1: And we have started watching the show Temptation Island. I've never watched it before, but somehow I scrolled across it, and I'm the one on Netflix. I didn't realize there's different shows like that on different.
2: There's like a network. UK. There's a
1: USA has one.
2: Oh, okay.
1: And it's like season two on USA, which is confusing because there's season two on Netflix.
2: Ah,
1: something like that. So we start watching the show, and I started watching it myself. I'm like, this is really good. There was three girls in season two, and I'm like, that girl's smoking hot, that girl's hot, and that girl's okay because she has brunette hair. And I was like, this girl is a 10 for me right now. And she will say, ooh, that guy's really attractive. If I say the girl's really attractive, how dare you? That's the blame for the girl that I think is a 10. But when she says that guy's attractive, and he is with the abs and everything else, that's okay. You see the two sets of rules there?
0: Yeah, that's not fair.
1: That's why all women are crazy.
2: No.
1: Is that not true?
2: Because here I am telling you to stop watching the show.
1: I get that,
2: but
1: you see my point?
2: I do. I see what you're saying. I also would never put myself in the situation, like my self-esteem
1: so low. Okay, so you're tempted,
2: so
1: and you're afraid of you're doing something.
2: No, I just don't want to watch it with my husband because I don't want him to see Perfect Specimen on the television and then look over and be like, oh.
3: Like, and by the way, there she is.
1: By the way,
2: my CPAP machine on, my sleep mask, and my retainer.
0: Right.
2: You know, like I don't. No. Yeah.
1: And by the way, just for the record, the girl that I thought was smoking hot, that was a 10. Then there was a 9, and there was a 7 or an 8, which was the brunette. I actually went to a 10 with the brunette and down to a 6 with the blonde based off their personality.
2: Wow.
1: Yeah. Yes.
2: Wow.
1: Then,
0: hometown hero.
2: Bravo.
1: After I'm already on edge, which I'm a little on edge, after our argument just last night over the show, I come in, I'm like, this is ridiculous and blah, blah, blah. And she says this guy with the tattoos and the beard is attractive.
0: There we go again.
1: I come in and there's a gift, a pink bag, just sitting there. I didn't really pay attention to it. It was pink.
0: Oh, here at work. Yeah.
1: So I thought, some girl, I didn't know what it was. I thought maybe somebody had wrapped it or you wrapped. So it's just sitting here in this big bag. And then I don't even pay attention to it. I go to start doing some production stuff. And Matt, who's in another room, hits the button and goes, hey, Jason, if you wouldn't mind, that's a gift for Carol. I'm like, what?
0: From who?
1: And he goes, yeah, you know, it's a belated birthday present. And
0: from,
1: I'm like,
0: from who?
1: Matt!
0: What?
1: And I'm thinking to myself, you? What the hell? We just argued about this entire show, and she's accepting some kind of like they're exchanging presents now on birthdays.
0: Yeah,
1: and she already said that Matt's attractive.
2: She did say that. Mm-hmm. She did.
1: And I'm looking at Matt and just staring at him, and he does it. He's dead serious. I'm like, well, this is some kind of bullshit.
0: Yeah,
1: and I'm like, this is crazy. So I'm processing this the whole time. I'm like, now, am I wrong about that? Am I getting gaslit the whole show? I mean, I can't believe there's a gift on the table that Matt brought in to give to Carol, and I couldn't figure out the hell.

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2: The official attorney of Jared and Katie in the Morning.
3: Pool for an hour, came back home, and I just looked at her like, two sets of rules. If all of a sudden somebody else that she thought was, that I thought was attractive, well, obviously I don't think Katie is, I would, and she gave
4: why?
5: She's catching strays.
4: I'm just literally sitting here.
3: You might be attracted to other people.
4: Sitting here.
3: To me, there's no connection.
4: You might be attractive to someone.
5: Someone.
4: Somewhere.
5: There's a blind guy. There's a
4: maybe if they have eyes.
5: Right. If they have cataracts.
3: There's a big difference. The big difference is she has called in and made a statement that she thinks Matt's attractive.
4: She has.
5: That's right. That is the difference.
3: That
4: is the
3: difference.
4: You don't have to take it out on me that it upset you that your wife did that.
3: I'm just making a point that I'm not attractive. So if you bought me if you bought me a gift and left it on the counter and say, hey, bring and Carol was there and she's like, yeah, bring that to Jason for his belated
5: birthday. Wouldn't worry because
3: she wouldn't worry.
4: Got it.
3: Exactly. Mm-hmm.
4: Okay. Thank you. Still hurtful for me, but that's fine.
3: So I leave it on the counter. Finally, we come home and I'm just looking at her very silent. And she opens up this. She's like, oh, I'm like, yeah, from Matt. And she's like, oh, that's interesting. She opens it up and it's a bunch of kids' books. And I'm like, well, that's an odd gift that Matt would give.
4: She's having his baby.
5: Lord. And he can blame you because you're not using protection.
3: Exactly. So it turned out that Matt was playing a joke on me.
5: Yes.
3: Which, by the way, made our argument even worse over Temptation Island. Literally, we're distancing each other. We're just giving them the side eye. So anyways.
4: Jason, stop watching the show.
3: I turn it off.
5: Don't watch it together.
4: Don't watch it together. What would Pastor Jonathan say?
3: I don't know.
4: Not worth it.
5: It's not. Ask him. It's not helping.
3: Yeah.
5: What do you think about Temptation Island that we're fighting all the time?
3: I don't know. But it's a great show. And
5: it's one thing to have a discussion. It's another thing if you're fighting and starting bringing up things from the past.
4: Uh-huh.
5: Or like you would do that. Oh, you'd be a cheater. It's like, okay.
4: Yeah, I would not do that anymore.
3: So that's where we're at.
4: Okay.
3: Pretty good.
4: You have the power to stop it.
3: The show's great. And there's no way I can stop it now because we have two more episodes left. I have to find out what happened.
4: I think you just watch it separately. If you guys cannot watch it to get... Well,
5: almost impossible.
4: You have to make the decision.
3: It's possible.
4: Yeah, it is possible. I don't know. Watch it here at work before you leave.
3: No.
4: Well,
3: I can't concentrate.
4: Okay. You have options. If you choose not to take them, that's on you.
5: If you're back at Adam Arthur, our attorney, over this, we told you so.
4: We did.
5: We told you so.
4: Loud and clear.
6: You were warned.
5: You'd be court like, what? So what is your issue with the plaintiff? Well, on Temptation Island, like, all right. Send them both to jail.
6: And had I known this was going on, I wouldn't have played that joke yesterday.
5: No, that's better.
3: Thanks, man.
5: It makes it way better.
6: Because I came in, I set it down, I looked at Jared, and I said, this is for Carol. Just tell him you saw me bringing a gift for Carol.
5: And then the whole time, because, you know, we leave the... You know, during like a break or whatever, to use the bathroom. I figured Jason asked somebody.
4: Yeah.
5: Yeah. It's sitting like right in front of him.
3: It was.
5: And he never said anything about it.
3: Because it was pink and girly. So I'm like, what?
5: Okay.
3: It didn't bother me. I thought like Katie, like,
5: she just left it over there.
3: Yeah. The tissue paper was really nice. So I'm like, oh, Katie must have done that.
5: I was waiting for Jason to ask who the, because I don't want to be like, hey, that gift's from Matt to Carol.
4: Yeah.
5: And you never asked.
3: I just didn't think of it. But to be clear, we have two more episodes to get through. I have to watch them and she has to watch them.
5: Okay.
3: So we're going to suffer through two more episodes.
4: Okay.
3: And I hope that we can, I hope we can make it through season three.
4: Look, you have two more to get through and you're going to go for another season?
3: I don't, this is so hard not to watch it.
4: Mm-hmm. You're doing this to yourself.
5: Yeah.
3: Anyways, that's what's going on.
4: Okay.
5: You know, Katie, you know, there's things, I had a repeat situation and at some point Katie's like, you know, if anything goes wrong,
4: on you.
5: It's on you. And I'm like, yep, you're right. Yep. So to be consistent, this one's going to be on you.
4: Uh-huh.
3: Okay. Well,
5: enjoy.
3: Nothing's on her.
5: Huh?
3: Nothing's on
5: her. No, it's on both of you.
4: Both of you.
5: Both of you guys. Yeah. Yeah. Does she think you guys should be watching it still?
3: When I look at her and we're just silently watching, I look out of the side of my eye and I can tell by her facial expressions that she's thinking about, ooh, if he did this, I would bash his face in. Like, she's doing that the whole time. So it's aggravating and it's making the show even better because it's becoming really tense in the room.
5: Oh, that's fun. Your idea of entertainment is different than mine.
4: That's not how I like to relax at the end of the night.
5: No, not at all. All right. Well, let's know how it goes. If you're here, if you're not here Monday, we know it didn't go well.
3: Two more episodes.

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0: Jared and Kay in the Morning, 107.5 KZL. Jason Goodman is watching the show Temptation Island with his wife Carol, and it's causing major fights.
1: Yeah.
0: And Jason, you're basically saying like, oh, is this cheating? And then Carol's like, yeah, that is cheating. You're like, no.
1: I'm turning myself into the show like it's me and Carol, and I'm like, I think I could do this. And then we're arguing like, if you did that, you would consider cheating. But the show itself puts the situations for them to break off, the two couples, to see if they're tempted. But they put themselves in the, like, all right, here's this sensual massage, and you got to do it. But then Carol, like, if you did that to me, I would go over and bash your face. I'm like, if you go on the show, that's what you have to do. And she's like, that's cheating. I'm like, that's not cheating. Same with the hypocriticalness of Carol is that, what?
2: Nothing.
1: Basically, when I'm like, oh, that girl's like a 10. She's very attractive and all that. And she looks at me like all mad for the next 15 minutes. But then she'll be like, oh, that guy's abs is very nice. They are very nice. And it's like, oh, so that's okay? But mine's not okay?
2: Well, yeah. If you're going first, maybe she's just doing it because you've already set the precedent.
1: No, she says other things too. Like, oh, that's okay. That's part of the date. And I'm like, if I said that, you just said you would kill me.
0: And then our recommendation is not to watch the show anymore together.
1: It's been going on for days now. We've been binge watching it.
2: Every single one of us on the show, except for Jason, says you guys need to stop watching this
1: together. I got to get through two more episodes.
2: Yeah. And then to move on to season three. Don't do it.
1: Well, it depends if it comes up automatically. I don't think it will.
0: Okay. And I think there's way more than three seasons.
2: Probably, yes.
1: Different network.
0: Oh, that won't stop you.
2: No, it won't.
0: If it's something that you really like.
2: He'll subscribe.
0: So then we got a text, just me and Katie got a text from Carol, said, he is lying.
2: Uh-huh.
0: If you want to hear my side, you know I'd want to punch him in his face.
2: Oh,
0: so we're like,
2: yes,
0: please
2: we do.
0: Call in, and she's on the phone. Good morning, Carol.
2: Good morning, Carol.
3: Good morning.
2: Please, you have the floor. What is your side?
3: Well, see, let's start with this. So the guys on the show, almost every single time, are cheating on their spouses, like, right away. And Jason, the whole time, they're doing these little scenes of, like, romance, like, with these girls that are not their girlfriends. He's smiling, and he's so excited. He's so giddy. He's like, oh, my God. And I'm like, that is so messed up. Like, they're full-on cheating, like, having sex with these people.
2: Uh-huh.
3: Then we get to the girls. And the girl accidentally touches the guy's hand. He goes, I feel so bad for her boyfriend.
2: I'm like,
0: that's the Jason Goodman we know.
2: Yes.
0: There he is.
2: Yeah.
3: So there is where we're fighting, because he is acting like whatever the guys do, completely okay.
2: Matt called it immediately.
0: He called it right away.
3: Sad for the guy. Oh my God, he's so heartbroken. I'm like, dude, he's having a full-on relationship with someone on the show. Like, there's where the irritation comes in. And then I'll say, well, if I did that, is that okay? He'll be like, oh, no, you can't do that, but it's okay for that guy to do it.
0: I'm like, this track.
2: Standard Goodman.
3: It is one-sided.
2: Yeah.
1: Yeah, there's a big difference of what she's saying. Basically.
2: No. Yeah, we believe Carol.
3: No.
2: We believe Carol.
1: Why? Why do you always do that?
2: Because I do. Because I just
0: it tracks,
2: do.
0: It tracks
2: yes.
0: with you.
4: Because we all three predicted this before you even started talking the first time.
2: Yeah.
0: Well, exactly.
1: Let me explain. That's what she's talking about. I do know what she's talking about. The one guy that slept with two different girls on the show. The problem is, to me, after seeing the girl's personality, I felt bad for him because she drove him to do that. And here's the other part. When they go back on, because they also see, every once in a while, they see clips of what the other people are doing in the other house. He goes on and then comes up with this story that basically says how sorry he was. It's out of his system. He really loves his girlfriend. He wants to be with her forever. And she's just completely going against him, and all of a sudden purposely goes into another tent, not because she wants to, purposely goes into another tent, and just because she's so mad at him, and sleeps with a guy. And I'm like, that is the worst thing you could possibly do to
2: you some. Would do it too.
1: You
2: I
1: would
2: not.
1: Absolutely don't
2: would.
1: Say that.
2: You would, because
0: yes,
2: the thing is,
0: would.
2: Yeah, that apology yes. is not genuine. He's doing it because he got caught.
0: Right.
2: And then now he's like, oh God.
0: It's
2: now
0: out
2: I gotta,
0: of my system.
2: Right.
0: Oh, not.
2: Oh.
0: We eventually have to go home, and this girl I just slept with is not coming with me.
2: Is not coming. Yeah.
0: So I want
1: to,
0: you know.
1: Yeah, you have to choose at the end if you're going with the new girl or guy.
2: He
1: or,
2: doesn't mean the apology.
0: No.
1: Well, he was very sincere.
0: So,
2: if Carol.
3: He does it again. The very next day, he goes back to, after this whole like little situation where he sees his girlfriend, he's like, oh, my feelings are so, he goes and sleeps with the girl again after he says he's sorry.
0: Yeah, he's lying.
2: Yeah.
3: Oh, my God.
1: Because he didn't get the message. they send these messages. It's like a 30-second message.
0: Don't cheat.
1: You can choose whether you send the message or not. He sends the message of this loving thing saying, you know what? I know I overstepped our boundaries. It's over. I realize how much I love you. No matter what, we're going to have a long life together and all this nice stuff. And then when it's her time to send the message, she doesn't send one. So he's just left with nothing.
2: Okay. She heard him loud and clear.
1: I don't know.
3: I mean, he's missing a big part of the whole thing.
1: You're missing a big part.
3: No.
1: Yes.
3: They're basically having a whole relationship, and then he thinks he gets his girlfriend back at the end. It's almost like a hall pass just for the show.
1: And it is.
3: I really love my girlfriend a lot. No, you don't, because you showed that.
0: And Carol, mm-hmm. this couple set a boundary to not sleep with other people, right?
3: Yes.
0: That's cheating.
2: That's totally wrong.
0: It's one thing. It's like, hey, we're going to do this for a week or two, whatever it is, and whatever happens, happens. There, if you explicitly say do not, it's all about agreement.
1: It's a show. It's different reality.
2: Okay, if their boundary is no sex,
0: the producers are not making them have sex.
2: They're not making them do that.
1: She, Carol,
3: exactly.
1: gets mad.
3: Exactly.
1: She gets mad and thinks it's cheating and gets mad as hell, and I say no, it's not, when the producers and the production of the show make them do a sensual massage. That's part of the show. You have to do that.
0: I want to say that's cheating.
3: But then I also say to you, if I did that, would you be, oh, yes, that's messed up. I don't want you doing that. Well, okay, so it's okay. Guys.
1: Well,
0: so if it's just to make this point too, Carol, and I'm just using it as an example because this is what we're talking about. So if Carol was on, y'all were on the show, and Carol, you know, y'all said no sex with anyone else, and like you're striking out all over the place, Jason.
5: I wish I would.
0: Like a girl would probably want to. You just keep talking. They're like, never mind.
2: No,
1: are you a Republican or a Democrat?
0: It's like, you had me too. Said MAGA. You're like, dang it. And then Carol, you're just like, oh, I'm so sorry. I got caught or whatever. I slept with this tall, bald, or bearded, tattooed guy.
2: Right.
0: And you know, all night long. And you said, but I really miss you. You would be so freaking pissed.
1: I would be mad, and I probably wouldn't be with her anymore. But I told her if we go onto the island together, I wouldn't do a single thing.
2: I wouldn't believe that.
1: Now you guys are ruining my marriage.
2: Because
1: I'm not going to get tempted by some smoking
3: hot. You're doing that all on your own, Jason Goodman. Don't worry.
1: I would not get tempted by some smoking hot girl, even if she was hitting on
2: you. Jason, you cannot pry your eyes and your hands off of the computer when you're typing in Margot Robbie bikini. You tell me you go in front of a bunch of women on an island.
0: That are the hottest of the hottest.
1: I promise you, I'm going to make this. Let's go on the show. I am telling you right now.
0: Yeah, go on the show.
1: I would not do it with all the alcohol, the partying, and these girls are supposed to make the guys crack. I would still not do it. I would like the attention because I could be like, see, Carol, other hot girls like me, but I would not do a single thing.

0: Don't miss Jared and Katie in the morning. Jared and Katie in the morning.
1: Belt bag? Is that like a fanny pack?
2: It's my belt bag, yep. They call it belt bag. It's a fanny pack. I have a fuzzy one.
3: I feel like if I walked up to Jared and just randomly called you a fuzzy belt bag, we'd fight.
1: Yeah. Like, who you call a fuzzy? How dare you?
3: Belt bag?
1: I'm not a fuzzy belt.
3: Say it to my face!
2: Fuzzy belt bag.
1: How dare you, man?
3: Right.
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I'm Josie. If you missed the big announcement yesterday, Serena Williams says she's coming back to tennis at age 44. You go, girl.

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Sunny, 75, cooler today. Tonight, 52. Tomorrow, sunny, 81. 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

Sabrina Carpenter has had to get a restraining order against a scary stalker who keeps trying to break into the front door of her home. 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
1: Science. A biological anthropologist says there are three things that maybe you don't think about that you are judged on as soon as somebody meets you. 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

Clint Eastwood, legendary actor, director, turned 96 the other day. Any more projects coming out? You know, he's been working. His son says, no, he thinks he's finally retired. 107.5.

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15: They say the holy water's watered down, and this town's lost its faith. 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

97.5 KZL, at least 25 songs in a row. And if you missed it yesterday, this last episode of Euphoria, season 3, is the series finale as well. The show's done.

Prices for Noah Kahan's sold-out show at Carter Finley Stadium. And next month, it looks like they've gone down from about $400 for your cheapest seats to about $300 for your cheapest seats.

Morgan Wallen on 107.5 KZL, and he's gone viral after this past weekend. He was performing a show in Denver and got angry the piano was not working, so he finished the song, walked over to the piano, and flipped it on stage. I bet he felt better after he did that.

Okay, dumpster diving is one thing, but sewer diving? In New York, the police are investigating videos, security videos, of men emerging from the sewers in Brooklyn where they're apparently looking through human waste to find valuables. Whoa, 107.5 KZL.

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Sunny 75 today, tonight 52. Tomorrow sunny, 81. 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

Val Kilmer, the actor, has been gone for 1 year. And there is now a director who's worked with him speaking out, calling him the worst human being, and says, "I don't care if I'm speaking ill of the dead. He was a bad guy." 107.5

Yesterday would have been Marilyn Monroe's 100th birthday. And a bunch of Marilyn Monroe fans dressed up as Marilyn Monroe went to Palm Springs yesterday to celebrate.

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mean, I'm excited about the World Cup coming in a few days. 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

Grief is a wild thing. I try not to judge people when they're grieving and what they choose. 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

0: Line in Kernersville. We'll even give you a drink ticket. 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Love moves fast. Can you keep up?
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1: Your 107.5 KZL weather, sunny 75. Tonight 52, tomorrow sunny 81. 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

107.5 KZL, I'm Josie, and I'm getting out of here. I'm going to go enjoy this weather outside. Gosh, it's nice out. It is National Leave Work Early Day. If you wanted to skip out a little early, you won't regret it. Jason Goodman.

1075 KZL, Jason Goodman back in, and we're having a great week weather-wise. Check it out. Tomorrow, sunshine, 82. Sun on Thursday, 87. Sun on Friday, 92. I'll take it. 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This is Tame Impala. It's called Dracula.

How dangerous is it to be a postal worker? Pretty dangerous. Postal workers had over 5,200 dog attacks last year alone. 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
1: Belt bag? 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

0: 1075 KZL, you had a bad date a few nights ago. Melissa in Greensboro, what happened?
1: He told me that we were going to go see a movie and that he already got us tickets and not to worry about it. And then once we got there, he asked me if I wanted any popcorn or soda or anything. And then when we got to the thing to pay at the concession stand, he goes, "You got this?"
0: No way, he wanted you to pay. What did you say to him?
1: I kind of just looked at him and I was like, "Yeah, okay." And I paid for his popcorn. I'm just like thinking in my head, like, are you kidding me? Like, you invited me out. You told me you got me a ticket. I just gave him the money and I never talked to him again.
0: That's ridiculous.

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0: 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About 15% of people don't use their bed at home, and you think beds are overrated.
1: I think beds are overrated. 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
0: So your cat sleeps on the bed, and you sleep on the couch?
1: I do. 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

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That's crazy. 107.

0: 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You want to hear Fall Out Boy? Thanks for the memories. Who's this?
1: This is Zoe. I'm dedicating that to my ex-boyfriend.
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1: 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Cheated on me with three girls on the same night.
0: How does that happen?
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That was the Jonas Brothers. I told you, when you hear a Jonas Brothers song, call in and win tickets to see Nick Jonas live in concert at the Pantheon at Caesars, Virginia on Thursday, June 11th. 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

0: 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I'm Jason Goodman. 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
1: Hello.
0: Hi. Who's this?
1: Melissa.
0: Where are you calling from?
1: Winston-Salem.
0: Well, you're the winner. You're caller 15.
1: Oh, wow. That's so cool.
0: You're going to see Nick Jonas at the Pantheon at Caesar's Palace on Thursday, June 11th, okay?
1: Okay.
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0: Who? 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
1: That's what I like. I like cube steaks with gravy, just kind of a home-cooked southern, you know, southern stuff. Broccoli, mashed potatoes, and gravy. 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
0: Okay, what's your name and where are you calling from?
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Morgan Wallen on 107.5 KZL. So first, it was the chair incident where he threw his chair. Recently, he flipped over a piano on stage after a technical difficulty. He was apparently upset. I could be-

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That's why we're going to do it the authentic way. With Jared and Katie's speed dating, we're going to be doing little five-minute dates where people just rotate, and you can find the love of your life just like that. And they're actually going to show up. 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

Back-to-back concerts. That's what she's doing in North Carolina, Charlotte, at the Spectrum Center, October 7th and October 8th. I'm talking about Olivia Rodrigo. Here's her latest, Drop Dead, on 107.5 KZL.

Jared and Katie in the morning's acting skills will be put to the test with a new viral trend that includes them acting out on inappropriate lines. That's tomorrow morning at around 8:35. 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

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Sunshine, 82. More sun on Thursday, too. 87 for the high. 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

Sabrina Carpenter had to get a restraining order against an alleged stalker. 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

of people who lose their virginity at a later age, like at around 23 years old, are more likely to have problems with sexual dysfunction later in life. 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

0: 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What do you think? Chest hair or no chest hair?
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Now we have to watch out for pianos. First it was the chair, now Morgan Wallen flipped over a piano on stage. He was mad at the technical difficulties.

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More hot tickets tonight. The Big Ass Stadium Tour 2 going to be in Charlotte a week from tonight. Bank of America Stadium. Post Malone, Jelly Roll, and Carter Faith. We've got your tickets coming up tonight. 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And I'll tell you exactly how to win. Good luck. The night starts with Tame Impala.

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It's a big night tonight with the Stanley Cup Finals in Raleigh. Of course, the Golden Knights from Vegas in town taking on your Carolina Hurricanes. Game one is tonight as they seek out their first championship since 2006. Go Canes! 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
1: Keep track from here to number one to win those Post Malone tickets. I'll tell you how. Just keep listening. Here's Bella Kay. I love it. I love it. I love it. Number 8.